5-6. That is a number you can call me in studio right now. I want to appreciate all of you tonight. I'm still hanging in there to receive your calls. But in the meantime, God bless all of you. Those of you that have registered, please remember that it's this very Sunday, exactly 8:30, you are seated. So come early. When we call you tomorrow morning, we'll give you all the details that you need. I am grateful that you are part of the service. You are part of the interview this very evening. Oh. God

0: Hello.
1: Hello.
0: Yes, please.
1: Good evening.
0: Good evening, sir.
1: Please, am I calling the FM studio?
0: Yes, please, you are. What can I do for you? My name is Bishop Dr. Edilesha.
1: I want to ask whether if I want to join the maybe third batch, do I have to register right now or wait?
0: Third batch?
1: Yes.
0: I don't understand you. Which third batch?
1: Like you mentioned that you have a first course, second course, and a third course.
0: Level 1, level 2, level 3, level 4.
1: Okay. Yeah, the levels, yeah.
0: Okay. You have to start with level 1. You cannot jump to level 3. Whilst you have not done level 1, okay?
1: Oh, okay.
0: Yes, please. Thank you so much.
1: You're welcome.
0: Thank you. 0244-513-656. Hello. Hello.
2: Hello.
0: Yes, sir.
2: Good
0: evening, boss.
2: Please, I want to ask whether a Jewish student can come.
0: You want to ask what?
2: Whether a Jewish student.
0: A JHS student.
2: Yes, please.
0: Oh, yes, you can come. If so far as you are intelligent, that's all. You can be able to do it. Can you hear me?

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0: money be done so. A trail done so. Appetite done so. Stroke a ball. What if you? You are not to draw down. What if you have him? Be a pot down the part of Fanny Bremi. What's on a part? Me Jim Nessing, you soon swim. What's telling you? I'm going to be sure. And a
1: bear
0: drum. I'm sure. No powder. And sure, but with the petu few months of Fabian for common once. I don't know about the blue and the blue fear now with him. First, won't if your name across the mouth. But also, self, you know, got to feel from no. She said, when you're making an essay, be a echo from first, and student, a blow with you about Quebec and Ukraine across the mouth. There was a self, you know, who took your quarter another house. She said, when you're making an essay, who seek a semoco from what you want from an echo. One pie and one a powder, mamma powder, Uber who a goofy
1: a powder,
0: I'm ready, Uncle Pom. Powder answer the powder amount, and I don't talk for common work of you. The few are in the house, but two didn't fear an amount. Be what if you were to do with some of my patrobek and Numasem. I will be a town on the patrosos who was started so opera, no attitude, a powder. And when I'm a media drama, it would be the gang of folk, I say your bosom, and your drone as a woman, no better than my alien sister, had a diabetes. I owe,
1: eh?
0: Diabetes,
1: had a yotis.
0: Oh, probably the can cook, and a bayo, which one?
1: Eh, diabetes,
0: wonderful.
1: Now, sir, I brought a. According to doctor, no, you said diabetes in HRC, and then
0: what's according to why?
1: According to doctor.
0: According to doctor, who is doctor in front of man of God? Hey. I am good for cause I was a doctor. Doctor, in your school, walk on a channel, I didn't
1: work.
0: Some men are okay. They can't even Agabus Casa. Don't compare any doctor to Agabus. Now, good body for cause I was a doctor. My parents are ready to be a beer. I'm ready to be a beer, our bra, and India. What is Yana? And we are doing a good point to be a bibia. Mose and the Pumato, and you are.
1: Edani.
0: I don't did the Pumato and you are.
1: Edani.
0: Now Mose, I'm a minute. I don't know.
1: Oh, my minute.
0: And yes, I'm Pumana and Daniel Warum. And then one of Mose sat me. And was that a question of Jordan Posuma Punupa,
1: Punupa,
0: the Patron, until I got a fan cast and a patro, Pumana than who went to your bosom. And now God will save you if you bosom. And you drew. And you're in fear and a yazan, and a yantro, and a commissioner, and in fear and some say when I'm. When they tell beauties and also, oh, bah, no, I can't cook. Really, what's some of my can't cook, can't cook, no, so. I see my film and what I make cook, can't cook, so. I see to you, what day you be a film. What I say? And only dear, ready to me, and I make a ransom at a Ghana for season, and copy a doctor be a seven day. What I say? Now, my mother, your friends are fibro. One can say doctors will be no pressing, and yet in our dear.
1: Okay.
0: One by neck can't cook and a million man on me. One way a fibro and a new floor. And then, yeah, no pressing. Yeah, yeah. Sister, when you say it, Nako, you will press and come apart on the free and Senegal.
1: Okay, I say.
0: Fibro than him. Doctors will be no pressing, no pressing the corner. Send a fibro and say, I can send this a year in our dear. But bottom is why not? I've got to be to me again. The bumpoya kaya swenu masem. Ego kanko kuso. 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Moja tunu opko du hospital doctor. Bisa se fabro no way.
1: Sa.
0: Enu le chese wadi yejuma. It is a diabetes. Eda oswa. Wenye me pacho.

0: which I say, please, and a doctor Betraman. Doctor, the bro for Betraman, how right a doctor Betraman won't go with me. Just a young doctor need to be kind.
1: No.
0: Now go hospital, a drug doctor, the real situation, general book, so the man who bet you are kind.
1: They bid
0: as what the man, your uncle doctor, and where to be there, who are drug open. Who is secret room? Who is secret room? I didn't know doctor, the chamber for won't go to me, no one in your doctor, and it's me kind. Because when we saw our trainers, what it didn't come out, two bones away, A, where you pee, I'm with a string. I'm a sassina watcher, obeying the precursing. Who wrote that? What has all the commanding uncle doctor? No one say yes, I'm with a string. Because when I was a sin watcher, Lester would hear we are over Cassan, no coin or trouble, sassina. It was a massassin who calls with you. It was my other precursing, not a commanding uncle doctor. Okay, I would book Roger Manuadia to no year drone, not the overshot, but drone, and was asleep. Because from what it did, Nasa, who want Nasa, who tip power, of course, Baba Doctor Yuska, and Nasa, who called last source of Betom was asleep. Because I'm going to be tip on the court hospital, Doctor Roman, and was asleep, yes, sir. To one of the precious, okay, no, Doctor Yamam, who are Bakuizo. And then let's just say, Yamasuna, Yasum, they're ready to be yet, Juma. Will be catchers ready to me, they will catch us off for us who need him yet. We bring him to work. Master, we will say, "Nyakupo, the man, Kasa, so funny." The fact that we come here, we don't need dazzling.

0: I did not go with me to be true challenge to all. Some beautiful narrative. obi wa ba mo no se ma ya dia ma dia na nyi opo onka o e no bi ante so fu be ne beti wa ye sa
1: no wa
0: because minimum dia me ye
1: sa
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1: sanity
0: I am preaching and you be na atua mami
1: obi na atua
0: and you be na atua
1: obi na
0: me we scam the betua we dey what you say and you na tell say we dey yankopon
1: e dey here na dwuma
0: e to any podcast for na Ghana phone pay for by me honey nya e we dey boy farm so boawa e see we yan wa kan me e to dey we send contract mami we say me preach office and can you dey be na yama na na kaye ya nko better than 100 million I'm not sure where you for pretty.
1: No one.
0: Everybody here, you man. It is all bad when I say, who is a doctor for two, a soldier for two, minister be to what you say. Everybody, you're a bassa,
1: you're
0: a drill, and you're a bia. Memo, you're a tummy,
1: and that's it. And you're
0: a drill. And what's panel? Bia, and you're a bonny bit also.
1: You're
0: a bad house, what do you say? What do you want to say? To soon be doing now. A bravo, babra, but you're a bassa, you're a man, you're a man, you're a man, you're a man, you're a man, you're a man, you're a man, you're a man, you're a man, you're a man, you're a man, you're a man, you're a man, you're a man, you're a man, you're a man, you're a man, you're a man, you're a man, you're a man, you're a man, you're a man, you're a man, you're a man, you're a man, you're a man, you're a man, you're a man, you're a man, you're a man, you're a man, you're a man, you're a man, you're a man, you're a man, you're a man, you're a man, you're a man, you're a man, you're a man, you're a man, you're a man, you're a man, you're a man, you're a man, you're a man, you're a man, you're a man, you're a man, you're a man, you're a man, you're a man, you're a man, you're a man, you're a man, you're a man, you're a man, you're a man, you're a man, you're a man, you're a man, you're a man, you're a man, you're a man, you're a man, you're a man, you're a man, you're a man, you're a man, you're a man, you're a man, you're a man, you're a man, you're a man, you're a man, you're a man,

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2: 0 7 0 7 2 0 0 6 0 2 4 4 0 7 0 7 2 0 0 6 0 2 4 4 0 7 0 7 2 0 0 6 0 2 4 4 0 7 0 7 2 0 0 6 0 2 4 4 0 7 0 7 2 0 0 6 0 2 4 4 0 7 0 7 2 0 0 6 0 2 4 4 0 7 0 7 2 0 0 6 0 2 4 4 0 7 0 7 2 0 0 6 0 2 4 4 0 7 0 7 2 0 0 6 0 2 4 4 0 7 0 7 2 0 0 6 0 2 4 4 0 7 0 7 2 0 0 6 0 2 4 4 0 7 0 7 2 0 0 6 0 2 4 4 0 7 0 7 2 0 0 6 0 2 4 4 0 7 0 7 2 0 0 6 0 2 4 4 0 7 0 7 2 0 0 6 0 2 4 4 0 7 0 7 2 0 0 6 0
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0: 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Wa bawo, wa so do embassy wa mo se picture ne boss ye bema.
1: Oh,
0: wa try 3 times yen fa no. E ka so first week of January ko sa ko. So fo, ma me ya kwa na ba kwa na ba kwa na ko ma football etwam. Oh, ti ase football etwam. Me pa to last 2 weeks ana oba me nche. Wa ba ye me hwe susu na me hu picture na me se ma me ampa. 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No, your bad picture. 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The man, I'm just missing that bit, mommy. You can't see my son.
1: So, we're
0: telling you picture. No, then you power telling you picture. You want cast out, mommy, in your friend, a question, man, sir. The kind of woman, you know, so for me, patron, me, mommy, you had your question, man, sir. Now, me, any fine panama, so any fine, me, say. A question man said tell people no but me be say question man say be bia me tell my dear be say 3 days time say question man say can no 3 days time me patch the following week ko ya me patch we be kwa brochi we say so from prime say so from yana say to why thank you try question man say dey go so blend we ban me man and want why na me fan a patak no me man and want why be na me channel dey say won show why no ehu hankachi from try question man say go so won show why no won hata why hankri man why no won fra hankri we wea we mo hankri fan to ne say do best ac bia won kan hankri so page to but this time I question myself can no matter o kwa ya kwa 3 days pa
1: na dem
0: a dem I question myself the make
1: no
0: no I start to say oh papa
1: evidence
0: the year to tun just or start to say papa
1: wonder
0: as I draw make can no so be count to say what I say

0: na kodo abrechin o se na make us obi asan contract 100 million sister na dey 100 million buy as ma kan kura chiro
1: wonderful
0: sister no na dey 100 million buy
1: wonderful
0: awabe chat to radio show we see been preach 1 year and no let chese brade nyankopam mana basase na brade ye adwam so for nyadi bia na ye mpaibo
1: debida
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1: what problem
0: asoli dem bia obigrom bia o tehwe from
1: e bia wona
0: so 2 years ni
1: kwa wona say ah
0: so 2 years the problem ni kwa ye what you say anya ti bia na ye mpa ko tete e mi bia so dem ba ko be kombia ye di bia lose go bia lose go bia lose go bia lose ni bia obo na
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1: mienza
0: the cause
1: the cause
0: you make an example
1: me patch
0: what's wa bon
1: okay na dey go
0: listen oba me yabo tell what trusting the source of your problem
1: the
0: cause of your problem and the falling back of your problem I go with just something to make sure
1: myself
0: let different wa bra bona tro my tell the intention yamba cause some sister and do me assess wo nya nyankopo di form I will bet me we do wa bra bra dan o sabrani adani nyama de nyama gugu na kwaso 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
1: eh
0: we qualify you legon student me patwa adwuma no e why obi ko school we we onye adwuma ye wako legon abon master bibia wase legon anko ye anu okwa bridge no kobo ni master

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0: Oh, Papa, way.
1: But don't, Papa, I
0: am. And tell me, Bussanas, in all way.
1: But I am all you
0: too. Now, when him Ivy.
1: Ivy.
0: Mm.
1: But
0: I'm not a panic. I said, okay, Papa, oh, Papa, then, you know. Oh, mammy, way.
1: But your mammy, oh, you could.
0: Now, when you want it, yeah.
1: But your mammy didn't
0: want. We are quiet. Catch your mammy, send me swan for Papa, and I'm in orbit tunnel. Hello? Ya kwa shama, ya fa zenu ka. Na ya siwe zenu family hospital. Ujina family hospital, signboard nase. Na wa frame number we are. E nando pay. 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Hello?
2: Yes, sir.
0: Ofran watcha, grace and peace, my lord.
2: Grace and peace, my lord.
0: Onti se chamae. Dum radio no, when you're ready, I can't call no. Oh, frat, you read at your phone in the dum radio no. Ah, ah. Why? What to say?
2: I'm not doing that.
0: What baby are you, Shiana?
2: Zin.
0: Who do I sign my? What for Zinu car? No West with Zinu, no West with Zinu Family Hospital.
2: Somebody knows.
0: Family hospital, Sambo and Asuma for where? Are you so for Mammy Grace way?
2: Pajo.
0: Why are we there?
2: Why are you?
0: Brabby woman,

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0: Six.
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0: Ene, kwe.
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0: Ene, kwe
1: pa. 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And yeah, grace and peace.
0: Lord.
1: Make sure when you man up here. 0244072 and 006. Any na ye kwa shama. Ye fa zenu kani ye suwe zenu family hospital. Hello.
2: Hello.
1: Yes.
2: Grace and peace.
1: Now the my Lord was also.
2: My Lord.
1: Oh, what to say?
2: Perfect. Who are you?
1: When am I casting?
2: But already.
1: Men casting being to an amen to our
2: back. But your craft of it, it's he.
1: When we say. Brother Jackson, one Jackson, are you sure?
2: But I am here.
1: Brother, Jale Brabi, whom you are prepared, drew me one son about 9 o'clock. Men no walk as a Miss Ayesu Jackson.
2: Bacha Yamia.
1: Where she am a Daisu?
2: Bacha Dick.
1: And yon a fu koku koku aboni.
2: Bacha you.
1: Afe, wajimiedi.
2: Bacha.
1: Koku, when yamedare seno.

0: Zenu Family House.
1: Udua shy my wafa Zenu car. You drop a Zenu Family Hospital.
0: Back
1: you. Or money in I say.
0: Oh, me back up too.
1: One could you?
0: Two.
1: Come me. Me who say? Me who?
0: And papa babaku.
1: Me who? When you're a direction, you're quite shy, man. You're fast, Zenu car. You're drop with Zenu Family Hospital.
0: In the Mohopa,
1: your family, I wouldn't mass all over.
0: In the Mobidi over, sorry, the mama.
1: I wouldn't Zenu Family Hospital.
0: Bachi.
1: Okay, your family hospital, signboard nursing. Hospital and a signboard nursing, a family number we are.
0: Bachi, mate.
1: We sell it to make it put secret.
0: Bachi.
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0: Bachi u.
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1: I'm not going to be able to do this. Doctors will be free. I just want to know for no.
2: Gotcha.
1: Usro, and I didn't pay boss.
2: Gotcha.
1: We been the day me want dance here, chiro.
2: Aye. Oh. Aba ya odi apanchi le gufo na. Nenga me na mo.
1: Adiana, dan ufo no na ni ene breast cancer. Went and I went to say ufo ni ya wiyabio.
2: Every day I go check up for out to be there.
1: Me pacho, ono funi ya wia, how long asana wote minkaba miyo?
2: Me pacho, 1 year, 1 month.
1: 1 year, 1 month?
2: Pacho.
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1: Mbrebi yao kwa hospital, doctor, atiji sumucha ono funi.
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2: Gotcha.
1: I didn't have done for no one. I know you for.
2: I know you operation.
1: And now we're going to Brazil. Shout out here.
2: Gotcha.
1: We're going to Brazil. You know.
2: Gotcha.
1: Brabedenya mkopoase.
2: Atida.
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2: Amen.
1: Nyamenka, where do you feel say?
2: I'm 45.
1: 45 years.
2: That's
1: right. And the day, you're able to know from. Oko hospital, doctor, see this you much know from.
2: That's
1: right. Every day, family, so I'm a day that I know from the free home.
2: A free home.
1: And now it's me, Bob Brazier.
2: That's right.
1: But I was it. For who better me better than Yamiasi. Why?
2: Okay.
1: Who's your side? You're lying to be with that. Yamisha, be brave. 0244-072-006 Breast cancer. Eko. Wasine no fire ni ya for 1 year, 1 month. Hello. Hello.
3: Hello.
1: Yes. Ofran watcha grace and peace.
3: Peace, my Lord.
1: One me akasapeng.
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2: Matipa.
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3: grace and peace
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1: 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What's grace and peace, my look at this? 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
1: 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Thank you.
0: Hello. 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Ye frame Lord Agabus. Aswali amedano ye Excel Chapel International. Hello?
2: Grace and peace, my Lord.
0: Grace and peace. So what you say?
2: Pacho.
0: What you dance ya mamini dino?
2: Pacho mate.
0: When you breast cancer, 1 year. Was it for the past 1 year when you more brazier?
2: Okay.
0: 45 years, woman. 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
2: Mati.
0: A shata de cra a brand sandwash. 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Men cassim bintu and I'm in chamba.
2: Okay.
0: Men chain.
2: Can't tell me.
0: Wouldn't miss. I mean, money in ISA.
2: Six.
0: A memma say no one.
2: Three.
0: 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Wouldn't miss.

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1: no.
0: Juliet.
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0: Ah, our sister, or quite so little, Tony Moore, Busani, yeah, mommy.
1: Okay, I am maybe, sir.
0: Busani, Sisiana, sir, friend. Becoming her sister, sir.
1: Touch your mouth.
0: Where's Yamada? And your union, Juliet.
1: Pacho Minion.
0: Mr. Brabby woman, you're now your dispatch, you know, dispatch.
1: Pacho Minion.
0: I feel what Jimmy Eddie.
1: Pacho.
0: Me person with Jimmy didn't know me could deep, you know. And make us seem to come by BBI class, and by your ultimate in the etching year. That's why I'm going deep.
1: Okay.
0: What must I say?
1: Pacho Matas.
0: Now you're now your dispatch, you know. None of Kingsley, God Diary.
1: Yes.
0: Messi fell with sister, and she see us what first of me. I soften and say, or quash what I have to you. So, who would name my meaning into Busano? Never frame is here, confirm me. Rebecca be a self frame is here.
1: Okay.
0: Why? Mama want to part 8 o'clock.

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0: Okay.
1: You see the petri muya day?
0: Eti.
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0: Okay, mami sa.
1: Meda asi bebe. 0244072 and 006 0244072 and 006 Hello. Hello. Hello.
2: Yeah, hello.
1: Grace and peace.
2: Peace, my lord.
1: What is that, chairman? Assembly P. Men can't tell one name in Chamber. What your dance here, Ecosono? Dear, dear, young mama.
2: Bless cancer.
1: Was saying enough for a year, 1 year, 1 month. Was for the past 1 year, went to me, Bob Lazia. Or quite solid crying enough for Gususa. What the Brazia can enough for a new or call hospital messages for me operation. Or no, this operation was slow. 1 month, sir, 1 year. 1 day.
2: It's
1: wouldn't be said.

0: Mammy, man, one brother Isaac Donko.
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0: you're my damn fool. Me hum Isaac. Oh, Dumredo, no penny, maybe I cast a match or car, Dalabi, Kato. Dumredo, and intem. What do you know? Hello? Hello?
1: One in knee.
0: But I be home, me who are done for your friend as a donkos. What done for me as a donko? And you only knee, Afina Fisi.
1: Yeah.
0: Afi, what you mean?
1: That's
0: all. Mama want upon 9 o'clock. Me no workers. What you mean? Ye kwa shy man, ye fa zinuka. No na ye fisi driver. On ye driver, yeah. Family driver.
1: Achoy.
0: Afe wajim yedi.
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0: Mentuana sisem. Ye fremi Lord Agabus. 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
1: Lord Agabus.
0: Udu a shy man. Wafa zinuka. Yeah. You drop a zinu family Sambo. Hospital. No. Jina family hospital signboard na se fremi number we are.
1: Achoy.
0: And ye, grace and peace.
1: Peace, my Lord.
0: Meshu wani manu pe ya. Lee Katura Bamazu Kati Riki and Dukata. Ya kwa shaimai. Ya fa zenu ka. Na yesi we zenu family hospital. Uja family hospital signboard nasin wafre. 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
2: yeah.
0: What did you ekwasu nyina?
2: Ama pide ekwasu.
0: Wa nchi yao?
2: Rest in peace.
0: Ha?
2: Rest in peace.
0: My Lord, no way. My Lord, no way.
2: My Lord.
0: Who say grace and peace, my Lord?
2: Grace and peace, my Lord.
0: Oh, yeah.
2: Nami adum.
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0: 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Try me, Cabra office and pay away.
2: Pachoyo.
0: Brabbing woman, remember who said we are seeing. It's a memoir day. Among
2: you,
0: we are seeing one a Bordu.
2: Bordu,
0: one is Samuel.
2: Amen.
0: I'd rather come, mammy, who said we drive our circle.
2: Pachoyo.
0: When your circle driver,
2: my circle driver,
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2: for.
0: Afu. 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
2: Bende jani kakira.
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2: Pachoye.
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2: Pachoye.
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2: Pachoye miye jwa circle.
0: Wenye driver?
2: Wenye driver.
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2: Dazi.
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2: Pachoye.
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2: Ok.
0: Jabi biya wye brabi humina. 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
0: 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Hello. Yen yira ye Okwa Shaimai, ni Afa Zenuka. Hello.
3: Oh,
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2: Oh, sir, then, but your name is me for radio, so you answer. Then you hear nothing. But the number, a horse.
1: Medase, so I come will be at Tibet. The hiana ya stole dema I dance, you know.
2: But you,
1: Fanny Brabadania, me as a cacrebia, and with the Beme, be a near Sue Didi.
2: But your man,
1: the Wapotaman Afino. Winchis so at the boom.
2: But you look great.
1: Oh, by it, I mean, yes. Aye, and quote on the can, I disay, when yas I yell in the disay.
2: When yas I say, what I say? 1.5 years, and I say, yell in the car.
1: Well, yell in the car 1.5 years.
2: I try.
1: A bound to make another down to make a can.
2: Why,
1: on to make a catcher,
2: I buffer.
1: Oh, bamming, chow, shaman, zin, wa quan chamber, the mamma quayano. Who say I be a little in cannibal?
2: But trying.
1: Now, wait, what if you're made a funny brabber than your mias?
2: But your matty.
1: Yeah, Monsieur Senior, then your mias, and when you are ready yourself, a friend. Hello?
3: Hello, grace and peace, my lord.
1: Oh, Cassado or Fom Cra, but you want to say? What did the cost you now? Mento kasa no phone nya ka te call no bi mfrɛ wai because wo kasa ne yenti wo sɛ ane ko pɛ fun papa to na wo yi su chana fun acherodo ko pɛ fun papa to na fɛ wo ho te sɛi 1 2 3 4 wani kofi boda brabi hume unu mso ba boda brabi hume and you only Isaac Kofi Bodo. Once I say, now what's only be an OT power, and maybe I'll solve it. I'll show you. Mebua. Ah? Kofi Brabi home, I'm person bored them. O Cassan were from Crow, Ban of Pie bidding come away. Medas me bray. 0244072 and a 006. O be a bit my frame, maybe. O frame, yeah, dear Cosu, a brabum be a. 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E nano pe. Hello. Hello.
4: Please and peace, my lord.
1: What want to say?
4: Papa, nyami adomo.
1: Unem me.
4: Ebi o.
1: What tra tishi pe, tishi?
4: Me wo tishi.
1: Unem se. Ane na akwale. Brabi home is here. Jabi Bia, we are. And I'm saying, rather than a tissue, was a cobom pie man aquali. Not an aquali. And you only tissue now. One in Nikwe.
4: Why?
1: Nikwe. And I knew quite.
4: But you're putting in
1: a bra. A brow frame and all in the realms of the spirit. And I read be a many. Be a many, I'm who is semi jam baby or tishy. Baby, I'm a jan and I read a share, I dear not a cosmo. To be good, so I'm a friend who says sister, be a betrem, ubi tremono. And I'm who say, 1, 2, 3, 4, 5. 1 quality units.
4: Okay, Tommy.
1: Enyame da reshe no.
4: Okacho eh.
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4: Okacho pa.
1: Jale bra office. Papa nyashwe bwane nyashwe na akwale.
4: Yo.
1: Meda asi bebre.
4: Yo.
1: O maye se.
4: Okacho mi
1: 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Mi no wan Macbeth.
4: Okacho mi no.
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0: And your grace and peace. What's the grace and peace? Mine, Lord. Hello? Yeah, kwa shama, ya fazi nuka, hello?
1: Hello?
0: Hello? Dum radio no, respect yourself. Respect yourself. Dum radio no.
1: Sorry, daddy.
0: Dum radio no, okay, suffering.
1: That's all of
0: you. Huh?
1: Accra New Town.
0: Accra New Town. Mom will be side, Abby.
1: Macho Hayo.
0: What to make you put secret?
1: Macho Hayo.
0: What to me?
1: Macho
0: Hayo. Uwa kukudro.
1: Macho Hayo.
0: Me heto.
1: Macho Hayo.
0: Hmm?
1: Macho Hayo.
0: Me to my head to hard time. I see my catcher on 1, 2, 3, 4, 5, 6, 7, 8, 9, 10. Oh, papa, Tiasi. Oh, papa, who?
1: What's
0: your hey, Master, I got one set, you know. I didn't tell you. Ah, what did you say?
1: 30 years.
0: Not, huh? 30 years. Now, the upper so in upper jersey.
1: I come around.
0: You're watching it. That your papa will be a cuckoo, what to a usu? What's so die? What kai?
1: 1, 2, 3, 4, 5.
0: Papa, in a papa whip was and pa, Mr. Aquati. No, papa, no, Aquati.
1: Pachono,
0: Aquete.
1: Pachono.
0: But I be home, wouldn't we say, a dear year, papa, no, we, you know, almost some person did the same to you.
1: Jesus.
0: And you're the Emmanuel.
1: Yeah.
0: But I be home. Bonnie Yashi, I do omedi yao papa no. Omedi the same to Babio. Emmanuel.
1: Daddy.
0: When your direction.
1: Yeah,
0: kwa shama, ye fa zinu ka, ye drop u zinu family hospital. Fitiano past 6, ye family Lord Agabus. So when your direction in yina.
1: But
0: to make a for cabin when you need protection. Exactly. A dear ye papa na ufri money the same team bayo. Now by me casting biachlo. And you only man at the breast.
1: Machina.
0: Brabi home is here. Why?
1: Machina.
0: Go, when him do doa.
1: Machina.
0: What can I open? Bra office, bra office, bra office, bra office. Hello? Ya kwa shama, ya fa zenu ka, ye si wa zenu family hospital. Uja family hospital nwa fremi. Hello? Hello?
1: Hello?
0: What is say? What na jowolo pe jowolo?
1: Pacha hona me.
0: Where you drive any?
1: Pacha me drive.
0: White lane.
1: Pacha me ni hobi.
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0: 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Ya kwa shama ya fa zenu ka yesu zenu family hospital. Hello, grace and peace.
2: Hello, grace and peace. 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
2: If I tell me the mammy, I love the about to my bow hold down. 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But your mammy, I love us, I am body, the Nianca, it's in the end of the minion, it may to a beautiful. The bar may phenomenon if you have some cotton hospital in it. If you miss one, I'm at home, I told me. I'm a team, come over with you, see ya. 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The man down, I'm catching on the woman, you mean? 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I want ya, ya dinner, a dear cummy. I'm banishing you, doctor, sitting to the wind, you mean that. I'm some dear, make coffee. If water, then you need me. I'm banding bow. I'll tell my quantity, my ye. Papa, tell me the book I seen that, me again, the body in me, and PM. I call doctor, doctor, see me PM, the Niani PM, meaning I mean, I'm a pump cast me, be cra, and I'm the man, ever can be BBM, and I'm a DNR. I'm a tune, cousin, go food, and I'm gonna come, I'm saying, I'm the man who has had a chill.
0: Me pacho stomach osa emebiu
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0: 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Yalian in the chair with Biania wope.
2: Aye.
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2: Mini.
0: A toy young man who no mummy.
2: I mean, this
0: year I'm going
2: to hospital.
0: It's too bad. You're not my doctor, my wound.
2: No, I mean,
0: because we're yali and impersed. You're not.
2: Impersed. You're
0: not. Stomach ulcer.
2: That's right.
0: Oh, baby, in charge, when charge, me the man who call yali and call.
2: Yali and call.
0: But then you're miasi. Fine, we'll be chill, me. Aye.
2: That's
0: you. We share say yali and be with that.
2: Amen.
0: And your grace and peace.
2: My Lord.
0: Me show any man pay. Stomach ulcer. So many years. Finally, a cop. Nini na koso wa shama zinu haya. Hello. Hello.
3: Hello.
0: Yes.
3: Hello. 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Me wuna mkembo.
0: Obeka grace and peace, my Lord.
3: Grace and peace, my Lord.
0: Grace and peace, my son. What to say?
3: Oh, William.
0: Na. Ati baby ami wana.
3: Mentally.
0: Ashai my Zenu. Zenu Family Hospital.
3: Pachonyo.
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0: Iti na me busegu la nisado no omusu se ademeti ya nisa omuse. 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Yesi Mr. Esando Efrim. 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
3: Mpajanyo.
0: Me papa brabi home. 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
0: Grace and peace.
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0: 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What is that?
4: Bacho mi huye.
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0: 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Galibra office, why?
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2: Mwuse nyo mwukwa nefeni
0: 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Program na OT and so to see a canco for 1 7 offer. I didn't have a whole sign. And yet, the OT ain't in our program.
2: Without
0: your mind, so to say, you Madam.
2: Yes.
0: Emma would have hope. Me and she had no pair was Shaman's in Minobi Dinkomo. Minobi Dinkomo, why? And someone who managed to make canoe radio issue and send the PP. And a Pablo Betram and him secret in Incomo. When you're direction,
2: who
0: do a Shaman? What for Zenu car? Who should be sued Zenu station? Who do a Shaman? What for Zenu car? Who should be sued Zenu station? Why? Zero station bar stop. I just call this number.
2: Okay.
0: Azidiki and Duka to Rabba Mazudikika. Measure when man of Payan.
2: That's all my thing.
0: Why Jimmy Eddie?
2: That's all my thing.
0: Measure when him why?
2: Nothing.
0: Simply, Menu Menusia, Mekounsem, Mekabusiamunsem, Mekandi Ecoso. Both were Chinu Kunachina. 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Baby, I will be ala. Blabe do asamai. U do asamai. Wafa zenu ka. Usu besu wo zenu station. Ene, me nye aswale gidi gidi. Ene ye consultation. Uba wacha 10 minutes. Uko baby, hello, good morning.
4: Morning.
0: Uka sa friend.
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4: Ah, mama o. Uba the few times.
0: What about I saw them two times? I was shaman.
4: My patron.
0: Ate.
4: Oh, many wife no buy a bed to 2 months.
0: 2 months.
4: Patron.
0: That problem.
4: Oma, my wife, I'm considering. I'm not going to buy a big
0: guy. Not then, I know.
4: Yeah, worry about it. I come back 3 years to people now. Oh, how? Tidako.
0: What's that? Moko hospital yesterday.
4: I'm say Fabro nursing our dear my Indian crampon. I can see this. Oh, I'm pretty.
0: Pacho, oh, Walu Abani Fies any?
4: Pacho, 3 years, Pepe.
0: Why Walu Abani 3 years or Banning Wo?
4: Obanning Wo.
0: Anna Mumia no Moko hospital. Moko hospital doctor say, I have fibroid and there's you a banner with your coin.
4: The Pacho sanity, Pepe.
0: Now fibroid, now you can see this way and then I would hear. Fabra na bese wey ren yin sen na timi aba.
4: Atimi aba na se le awu ti awu se wo se bi aba wi ya. 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
0: 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Hello? Fe. Hello? Ye kwa shama, ye fa zenu ka, ye dropu o zenu family hospital. Hello? 0244072006. Hello? Hello? Hello?
5: Hello?
0: O ka se friend?
5: Afienye.
0: Ha?
5: Afienye.
0: O wa afienye haya?
5: Okay.
0: What baby are you sharing? And pay your coin. Zenu Family Hospital. If it's no past 6, I'm a poor numere, and then you swallow it, and then a consultation. So let me say, next Saturday. And then, madam, we'll be on our casa when you're ready at Filanoso.
5: Oh,
0: thank you. What's your name? Only paying the cash out. Yes, man. Huh? That's all.
5: That's
0: all. Maybe you want to buy some. Yes, man. 0244072006. Brabe do a shy man. Fazenu ka, no es Zenu Family Hospital. Hello? Hello?
6: Hello?
0: Chairman, what is say?
6: I'm here to me.
0: And pay your coin?
6: Your coin, Chairman.
0: Udo a Shaba, what Fazenu ka? You drop a Zenu Family Hospital.
6: That's
0: right. So, no family hospital.
6: That's right.
0: Oh, when is Zenu?
6: Dad, me walk,
0: Now, who's with him? Family hospital. I feel who's with him is in my family hospital. I shall
6: have a power. I
0: didn't get God. Now we are the family hospital. You come here beside soon in family hospital. What's the I? And maybe beside soon is in what's the Debbie?
6: Madame for being a senior, I don't know. No, oh,
0: Dwame kwa benyano wa dini pane ba ashamai?
6: Ni doctor ibi wo, yo dini ko.
0: I see. Osu da ya wakai?
6: Patoni.
0: One brother Benjamin.
6: Patoni.
0: Mene uwa nkomo. De uyi biya jane brabi humi. Asem kesye pa eba. Nyone brother Benjamin atiaye. None antiaye, Benjamin. Now, when we say, Kafu Kabi, women, I mean, no one come away. That's me, Bray. I wish you have four, and there you're Benada, and there you're Dabe, Memenda. Mr. Brada, and there you're Memenda Saturday. If it is no past 6, a copy my number. Hello? Hello? Hello? A part of Fra and Pay, in your qua shaman, near Fazenu car, near Sue Zenu Family Hospital. And there you Saturday, if it is no past 6, and there June 6. Hello?
7: Hello?
0: Yes.
7: Papa Pacho. Good morning.
0: Dabi and Chia, good morning. When you're ready, I feel honest.
7: Oh, Papa Pacho, I already patch me.
0: and you do the right thing. Chianianko. Dabi Chianianko. Dabi Chianianko.
7: No, me driving Tino. My packy cra, me driving
0: my packy at Chianianko. Send out your program teacher. Grace and peace, my Lord.
7: Grace and peace, my Lord.
0: And one. Assembly. With me here, I want to pay for 1, 2, 3 reasons. One brother, Eben.
7: Patrick, I'm here.
0: When we say, you see, Ebenezer, Nyami. One in Yami Ebenezer.
7: I'm here.
0: Jale Brabi, whom you want to pay, and son about 8 o'clock. You're quite shy, my. You're first Zenuka, near Sue Zenu Family Hospital. Ujina family hospital, signboard nasi. Na wa freme number no. U freme number na. Mi mani babe fau. 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E nando pei. Nyame beye nyame. Ama minso. Ma ye nyanko po di sekunkuru. Hello?
8: Hello?
0: Hello?
8: Hello?
0: Hello?
8: Hello?
0: Huh? Oso daya wokai. Oso daya wokai. Hello? Hello? Hello? Hello? Abusia for en cheme soli e friyako. Ene ye memene da Saturday. Ene yu June 6, 2026. And then June 6, 2026. Yeah, quite shaman. Hello.
9: Yeah, hello, Adifo.
0: Yes.
9: Grace and peace.
0: Grace and peace, my son. What to say?
9: I'm not doing one and patch also.
0: Me jamu den den den. What may be a fever? Yeah, ban.
9: Me patch my tepa.
0: I shy my Zenu, Zenu Family Hospital. Ye, me listen to way.
9: Oh, me patch me name on.
0: And you now one more credit. Assembly C, Nanko 4 can I miss me a cabby? We ye ya ope.
9: Papa, papa, papa.
0: I then what round her me a goo and massa brabumusa.
9: Oh, and to me bow.
0: And now there will name with one John.
9: Debbie.
0: Ah?
9: Debbie.
0: Aye, who see you sick away?
9: Oh, access.
0: Access.
9: Yeah.
0: So far, who is casting it out?
9: Oh, and shut down those, sir.
0: And yet, too much.
9: Debut.
0: Alintia.
9: Oh, sending Naya Brabo Moon somewhere.
0: Because in your mammy, you know, wanted Daniel Coffee.
9: I am me.
0: Me casting Biacho. Drew me one son about 9 o'clock.
9: And now, only my dear, I'll come.
0: Catch me. What's that?
9: One Jumunu na me ni jemu pa u jungle Jumunu.
0: Me jungle.
9: Jumuna ya ya bono.
0: And the yaude.
9: Ya mi de papa.
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9: Me ya. 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
0: Hey, Danny.
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0: In Shanka sa fwe urade. 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

0: bless you, bless you, bless you, bless you. Yeah, the Christ Asumje, HH Obibia, and Anopai, where Yeshu Christo Nazare Demo. Yo, Gideo Christo Muse Obibia, Uti, Anopai, Christo Adom, Obia, Huye. Yeah, if it didn't check, it's here, if it's 2 Ministry, a joint air branch, and a demo Obibia, Anopai, Uti, and a Uti, and a or in the comfort of your home, or wherever you are listening to us from, in your vehicles, in your office, online, wherever you are listening to us from. We warmly greet you all this morning, and by the grace of God, so be us on here. Eda Christo so as a pass. When we are more born, no more doom, yea, nor the acorn or sandy ababium, Eda Ishu Christo as say. Tigma Moti and Kai, Eda Michael, many the Kirizomna, our studio, and the day the Christo as some, then some pa our dear fire suit say, and from Brennan Ba, the man in Banya Ishra, and Tenda Moti and Ka, Christo, the Numa Sema, or the dear you. Say I'm from Brandon, but none in Banya de Enam Suna and Yeshira. Eda Yeshu Christo Asepa. And Pacho Asafamoti and Kai the Word of Truth and Prayers Ministry. The Word of Truth and Prayers Ministry. Eye Tuthap Ministry. In short, Echanitiawa, Eye Tuthap. The Word of Truth and Prayers Ministry. Eye Tuthap. Akrahaya one crabata be brain. Ewa Baku was circle. The latest one, Ewa circle. Salam down area moho, your bakusu kaswa, you be so ibi, you be so tema. And I yes why I can say if you join tear branch. If you join tear branch and abaha and anopai. And tibia uti and can ubiano, sa semi to a kuma so na besodo huma Christo, o pasa for papa bina don't want join ya. Na ya church o kwanya Christo ada edani di atre yang chief ni tro semu. 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Ye we any de numbers number so to do to dra with me I den afraying the any way din commo, any one casani no abon commo, and we abon pie. Now I shira eda issue Christo as baby also a crebiano branch be or why be ben into friend as open say unya branch be number ne so for be an elder be or branch number. We will kindly and warmly do that and help you get to the church. Amen. Eda Christo as in Patrick and see my bama, the can reason my bon pie mana. 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
0: 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Yesu Christo by and say, I came as the Son of Man, came to seek and to save that which was lost. And so she said, I am money quino, ya fum quino, ya ira quino, by Christo betray a quino. 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And I'm quite genuine. So for failure 2026 years ago on the cross of Calvary. 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
1: For them to be able to contaminate as corrupt as through their evil ways.
2: Na se manya edwane akonnomu pro a ewo wiase.
1: Mhm.
2: Mo fa yirim so anya onyankopon esu no bi.
1: Onyankopon e de esu ni bi. Then ko second Peter na chapter 3 verse 3 no.
2: Second Peter chapter 3 verse 3 no.
1: Mhm.
2: O se mo hunu ye kan se.
1: Mo hunu ye kan se.
2: Ene e de achire no.
1: Ene e de achire no.
2: Fedifo a odi nwara won akon achire e de fedie beba.
1: Okay, verse 4.
2: Abeka se.
1: Mhm. Where is the promise of his coming? Okay.
2: Every say.
1: Mm-hmm.
2: Okay.
1: I didn't know. Since of old, Adam was by here. Yet see, yes, oh, Momo, Womoko, Adenia, San, et ye, ye see, we ain't a barn, ever see, and whom ye, with your different almost 10 bakunini. And Christian got it, or to talk to Swank, why then,
2: Obedu,
1: or the truck Swank, I have the one free crank, why then, Obedu. Into your different names, same, same, Nibini. Obia judgment eh different and the who ye peno and one no okofesi
2: yesu aba mo
1: yesu kristo ka se esu afo bi mu gina ha omu wu so be hu ahindie no zoma e de omu wu ko aha but ahindie no mu hu ye on the mount a trace yesu kristo ye de e transfigure oso no so they saw the glory, they saw the kingdom. In this time no, they saw that the kingdom at that time before their death. See how old are you common? Ben not 28 years, 16 years, 30 years, 36, 34. 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
2: O se, verse 1 no, abe kase.
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2: Ne ban hon boshe wohi.
1: Ne ban boshe wohi. Where is the promise of his coming?
2: Every say.
1: Uh-huh.
2: E jane mudu dae.
1: Okay.
2: Adi nyina anti sadia etie.
1: All things continue as they were from the beginning of creation.
2: Free, adi bon fiti asie.
1: From the beginning of creation. Neji se, omu jina sa adi wesu no moye de omu kasa.
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2: different.
1: Show me a feel different. But your uncle Jude chapter 1 verse 10. He shared your Jude so catching. Jude Humano 1:10.
2: Okay, Jude Humano. It's a back on a back of painting. It's a back on a mudun.
1: Mm-hmm.
2: I say. Now, you know, dear. Oka dia unim ho nsemone.
1: Omo ye de omo ka de omo nim ho
2: nsemone.
1: But these speak evil of whatever they do not know.
2: Mm.

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0: So these coffers, these mockers, these blasphemers, our bono for na position omo in society, in all aspects of society. We yes of our Bible, we yes of our sorry na say o tena fia won se on kon na prompt o da yesu nya se no so kwa sorry. 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
1: Ozo na dia ofri won adebo esumu enim se. 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
0: But these speak evil of whatever they do not know, and whatever they know naturally, like brute beasts. In these things they corrupt themselves.
1: Yeah, ose e won.
0: And see, what a man has is what he is able to give. Say me am tie I be say me 1 million pounds sir me ni bia me dey be ma CD sir me wo nti bia me ma 1 CD bia na 10 CD bia na me wo me ni pounds because me ni pounds wa nti dey me wo na me dey ma so they have corrupted themselves, so whatever comes out of them no is corruption which corrupt our soul. One of the windows to our soul ya so na e dey ti scoffers omon sem. These are persons who deliberately ridicule God. Omo di Nyankopon fell. Omo reject divine wisdom. Omo po nimdia a few or sure aba. Say nkwaje aba mo wi asin na nkwaje no say free. Nti omo nti asia say yes udo anobe pay maka say oh Jesus Christ me nu mu say my born yet yawo me fa say Jesus Christ ma je nkwa na me kra je nkwa dey say ni say eno anu no. Simple, they do not understand, so they reject this simple divine wisdom Christo abatu ho amayen to seek and save our soul. But these brute men, these evil men who are corrupt inwardly, they do not know that they are already corrupted, and they do not know that they are blasphemers or mockers or scoffers. He is deliberately doing whatever he's doing. Onim dioye pa. Aso jidi ni no, osa ohwe ohun ye efi omo. Enye de otin nyina ene ye no kure. It might sound truthful. It might sound evidential, but enye nyina na ye no kure. Tell us bia na make anu. 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Na nye da Michael no ni girl I ko guest room mi. Though the what she is saying, you know, is true, but it is not tangible. It is not the right thing. And yet no cre. Now Junior say, "Biya, me no only oba ni koche inside Hong Kong di guest room so di guest house so di elder di only oba koche guest house akoye den. Into catch you biya oh jaw man say ma mama metra TV sun radio somba so ida me kasasa so sumi hunu so only oba bi koche guest house, but no cre ni a woman no nim. 2 million won the cranium omo ni. So they reject divine wisdom and they mock those who try to live righteous. Bi bi odbon homo din bi so bo tin ni abra bo bia no omo di omo ho fel omo di omo ho fel ah na why won say fi kesi ma ba wa say ah oba fe pa na yura ba yo ho ah say won ya tan fi ya won kan mi nyan. How can a woman say this to another woman? Ah, what sin ni ho? Obo so bokron kon ya bra ba otwe ne ho fi wiase wiase corrupt no wiase ne se no wiase ne call etwe ne call sey mu no otwe ne ho afi mu no adanfo no so e push ni ko she wiase mu o push ni o mia ne ti so ko she wiase ho this coffers no unlike say bia obi oni nim dia ono aka me bia keke no they lack knowledge. They lack knowledge and they know deliberately the truth, but they sometimes don't want to accept it.
1: Mm.
0: Because they've rejected the knowledge, you know, so they lack it and they don't want to accept it. These scoffers, you know, they actively promote ungodliness. I promote it. They decide to disobey God and they want to exalt themselves. Because these coffers, one of their characteristics, they are proud. They are proud because they are proud. Isaiah chapter 14, verse 13, 12 downwards, but you ain't kind. Isaiah chapter 14, verse 12 downwards. Yeah, here Lucifer so yeah. Onoa oye omunyi na omweja no. Yeah, here so yeah. See here Isaiah chapter 14 verse 12 downwards. Or say, how are you fallen from heaven, O Lucifer, son of the morning? How you are cast down to the ground, you who weaken the nations. Yes, say you weaken the nation. He who corrupts the nations. Mm. Corrupting nations.
1: But if I say home, I say home. It did nine.
0: Mm-hmm.
1: What do you mean, you know?
0: Mm.
1: And then I'll free Sophia say.
0: And then I'll free Sophia say. There's a reason.
1: And so my shrine for.
0: Okay.
1: At the chamber.
0: Mm-hmm.
1: Wow, chow, worship him.
0: Mm.
1: Wow, bread, and my assi.
0: Wow, bread, and my assi. And my mind, individuals, nipper that's in it, and they make it up a nation. In Tinia, what Ghana, and they make it up a nation called Ghana, and just the name Ghana. In Taka nation, a individual, some who are my name, nipper that tea, or my name, and Bible near the Ekan was him. In turn, I didn't say, oh, we king omo, or say omo. Weakness in earth in Ukraine, I ain't to me any now, Christo Mono. You saw Christo, no, no, no, crap. No, to me. Be one who be out to me. Last week, I story be say, Oba, Hene, and Sa, and no crap, one to me. In my four, in my 9 way, Oba, Hene, and Sa, any no crap, one to me. Ningina, no crap, no to me, Chimina. Or him to Richard Tro. 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And sabet me defeat or hene ni obaning in a but no cre be defeat or mungina no crebe stand all the time. No crebe deadi. Until he weakens the nations or man no crene mama horn then ye few mumu. Now a bro massy. No to me I then asse or mpatro yen twasu.
1: What if as I am man?
0: 13.
1: Okay, you can't do me ya come yan son. Was na what ye? O kan wa kuma musa.
0: O kan wa kuma musa.
1: O suru na mefrema kro.
0: O su na be den, o be fuwa kro because he is proud. He is proud. Acho to aso.
1: O nyankopon suru ma no atifi.
0: Wa si.
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0: Mhm.
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0: Verse 15.
1: Na meye May me also osuru suru ni no.
0: Mhm.
1: Dunum emom asama no na oresani akwa kwodru amena no aseton. Amen.
0: These scoffers, these mockers. How can you mock? How can you scoff and how can you be proudful against whoever has created you? Nyankopon wa bo no. O be so pacho so che so we are above Nyankopon.
1: Mhm.
0: Nti de on fa na asem nya hwe bibi ono tiba kwotana pempem, kwotana tifi. Na we huli, we huli. So these coffers, some of their characteristics, no, proud. They are proud.
1: Mm.
0: They behave arrogantly. Always seems to be right.
1: Mm.
0: Devalue what others hold dear. Say, be a offer Christ to say, okay, who did Christ went nante no? Oh, jai de okano. And then nansi na odi omu Christo. Yeah, we are the way to Christo soon. Then we discourage you from whatever you hold dear. Now we jam at all. Na ofre na Christo e de frere uno o de train we say such that our brother boy say son on two na brother na meje uno na we je mato nte na no pai ya sem ni na ni say yen hwe hu ye e wo feodifo ho throughout the Bible e wo ho am bi sa so say ana so na nso so so yo difo ni bia na na so so yo difo ni bia na obi o hun yakobon hun bia yo difo. Why are you asking? so see Yankopon di fo ana. The same thing. Noah time. Omo tree Noah. Noah person Barbara bo papa. Noah person tine hun. Eye we no. Now they were mocking him. Even a hawk or best Noah no. They still want to defame Noah. Ebe say gunuwa in mercy. Because their mind is corrupted. Their inward soul is corrupted. So all that they do is corruption. All that they do is contamination. All that they do is to destroy. All that they want to do is to blaspheme. Do things I be caught etia nyankopon. I be man nyankopon ebu efu. The same thing happened. David ni nyano. Nyankopon shi David ma okwa kuku Goliath. Wa hand time be there wa ha. In the insolence in your heart. Oh, dear, no, church, no. For whatever he wants to do in the Lord, no, he wants to shut him down. Which is not the best. Intino enana pa yenhwe ehu ye e wo feodifo eyeden ehu feodifo sama kan omo cheche omo reject wisdom divine wisdom anyankopon ayeden e dia ba in human sight no it looks simple but divinely no it is the power of God nto se ehwe ehu ye e wo feodifo e nchem and one of their major characteristics omo dan e dipa is to cause division
1: papa imu
0: they cause division 1 Peter chapter 4 Verse 4, they cause division. Naturally, you know, they are interaction, you know, naturally cause strife, conflict, discord, and hatred. Because obey is you new, obey inside to cancer guasuma na ubufu. Ebia uni oni pebia true no in kwanje e den e ba wa kwim. Wadan fubia obe chung kwa soy crack crack crack. No for so on all for the phone or can't send fan home, no can't send fan home, no can't send fan home, crack, and I did with him. No, I set a confusion, division between me and Nafia and Fana, then a break it. Nanko Bianco Sanko, not on Namne, so Nanka Unyan Quan Jemma or Crown. Well, that's how I feel the fool about a brabum, abeden, abeshitino. But you be a young kind.
1: Petro, whom I decline, 89, Gemunano. Or send a young one. Mamma say, after money won't end to America and cause Saka Saka. Poto no mu. Na o come home some money.
0: Uh-huh. Omo yeden.
1: Omo come home some money.
0: O say in regards
1: to America. Okay.
0: In regards to this, they think it's strange that you do not run with them in the same flood or dissipation, speaking evil of you. They will give an account to him who is ready to judge the living and the dead.
1: Wang na obeyi wano achere dia wasi si no se orbebu achasifoni wufo ataino. Amen.
0: So they in regards to this, they think it's strange. They think it's omo drink say a sunkubi. Se oni omonya den entu sambom.
1: Wasi na eyo wanwa se. Afe muni won entu mirika enko. Sa poto poto onumu.
0: Sa poto poto onumu.
1: Ya poto onumu.
0: Poto poto onumu ni etie. Ena Kristo aba. Say he came to seek and to save that which is lost. Nidia na ira na obereje enkwa. 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Fe odifo betuma ya were. Fe odifo betuma ya were. Job. The same thing happened to Job. Job chapter 3. Job chapter 2, and finally, 2, verse 9.
1: Okay. Yo, Bogomana, 18, you know, and Chemo, and Chrono.
0: Much a hunger, was it
1: not? Neither catcher and say, What does so crow mudim?
0: What does so crow mudim?
1: Ara.
0: Ah,
1: the Munyanko Pono.
0: My God. Choba of Nerio, Joby Re. Ah, what is the caco warren on any Papa de Bani, the annoying enjoy. I won't say any Bani, the head, your catcher, and you
1: So the Munyangopon.
0: As then his wife said to him, Do you still hold fast your integrity? Curse God and die. But he said to her, You speak as one of the foolish women speaks.
1: Now catch and say, Said the man you dream for no be Kasana or Kasai. Yajin Yankopon or Adepa. At the Bonin Ayarinyana, Yinamu Yob and Fana no anya boni. Amen.
0: Yob to me jinai. And then beso to me jina say Yob. So to me jina say Yob. Ewo busiemu ewo waware animu ewo adwuma mu ho se adwuma obi a eje bribe obi a hye ntarefon a gina ma Kristo. She Kristo nyonyam ewe adwuma mu ho.
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0: School na wo no she Kristo nyonyam wo bro na wo te so no. Enough is enough. Edin boni ya yada bo wa nti won bre. Ababa wa bo ya nti won kasa won bre. Up and down, call you be ya. Still now you are seeking for joy, seeking for happiness. You find it not. So every time, every day, now, are you not stressing yourself? Joy is in the presence of the Lord. So the Bible says, in the presence of the Lord, there is fullness of joy. Joy only appears or is established in the presence of God. Into see a shene yeden, yon wejuma. You see a shene yon wejuma. Intino Christo enshia mopa se ya mwenya aswa mutiye. 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
1: No correct.
0: Se a Christo kan, the words that I speak unto you, they are spirit and they are life. Intino, as the spirit and the life is coming, if it is of corruption, it is able to corrupt your soul. 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But after death, there is another dimension that we all have to enter. Christo enshra pa bacho yenko 2 Thessalonians.
1: Thessalonica.
0: Yenko Jude 1:18.
1: Okay.
0: Jude 1:18 answer.
1: Okay, you it's a Bible.
0: 1:18.
1: Okay. 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
0: My God.
1: Unam achri di for a wuni hum. Amen.
0: Amen. I say how they told you. So how we are telling you. The Bible ne kanu. Yeah, some na trust some na ne yeye den. Yeye retreated their mouth. Yeye dani edia bre kasemu yeye den edia mouth. I say how they told you that there will be mockers in the last time who would walk according to their own ungodly lust. Their own ungodly lust. Yesu yenu misi yenti ababoni yimbo ababoni ma yaho.
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0: 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Into no wa wa person of Christo, edo ba brabo of Christo ana montu na this one. Men ni san kofu we enya nyang kofa. I say blessed is he who does not walk in the counsel of the ungodly, nor sit in the seat of the mock say as a scornful. 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
1: but as your
0: he. 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
0: but your line is so ebie ebie lines no so ntini pacho se obeso ofre in with obeso ofre now but a in program no so pacho phone number is 0595 number is 0595 0595 6161 62 68 68 68 68 68 68 68 68 68 68 68 68 68 68 68 68 68 68 68 68 68 68 68 68 68 68 68 68 68 68 68 68 68 68 68 68 68 68 68 68 68 68 68 68 68 68 68 68 68 68 68 68 68 68 68 68 68 68 68 68 68 68 68 68 68 68 68 68 68 68 68 68 68 68 68 68 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So we should be watchful. We should be serious. We should shut every voice. 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So when you be obe ben, oh, and that Christo has sent me. 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
0: 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Because Christ on kuto ono ye den. 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So they creep on these things to speak to us, to convict us. 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Oso so uniska di biya na ofer from se me mo uska. Me nye o say. Me ma di omo kano en way you down. Me ma o omo kano en way you down. 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It is not going to last to end. 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Adi biya we we ye. I did be what she said, be away. And then our bra, Ochina, a be yamau. The end of a thing matters than the beginning. Christo, Enshrampa, Pacho, they came as home, Bisuka, Pacho.
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2: 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for me, then I feel dinny or bra boom. Who could not my feel dinny or bra boom? Ubusu any, one of four, intercession with ye, Christo ancient in a patch of your time or so, ain't you know, ye call offline, ain't numbers not still the same, which me a friend, I bring your call offline, numbers near 0595 6161 6268 Christo
1: ancient in a patch of the king bomb pioneer for me. 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
1: WWD is that we met with them, we asked their and their intentions, what they intend to do with the donation that we did for them. So the items you saw there, we didn't just buy them on our own. From our interaction with them, they recommended what they want to do. So we purchased a number of cassava processing machine. Then we also purchased some deep freezers and ice chests for those who want to do frozen foods. Then we also gave a couple of them cash to support their businesses. And a few of them who are in school also needed the money to pay their fees. So today, what we witnessed at Otrope is for 133 people with disabilities. And that one was financed from the district assembly's share of the common fund. The portion that is meant for disabled is what we used to choose for them. So NDC party, anytime we are in government, the people's share always go to the people.
0: Nanu si ya eni imano kwesi lawe awono su ye disi yi edema apaminya krobo. 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
2: You add the total from the first quarter, second quarter, third quarter, quarter and fourth quarter. Today, we have been able to satisfy 223 beneficiaries in only 1 year, 2025. And so imagine 223 times four in your mama's term. Look at persons with disabilities that will benefit. If you were there, you realize the way persons with disabilities were thanking the President of the Republic of Ghana. you hear the noise. And so it is something they have not ever seen in my being assembly member for 8 years. And the presiding member in his second term, we didn't know where the money was passing. As I check, names were also enumerated. And the money.
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0: I didn't know see ya anyone when ya so emphasis on bino and so any and chichinkum.
4: 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Of a man who flew to me, I say, sir, if I had the Matimida Nasi, and I'm his son.
5: Well, the job YMP.
0: His Excellency John Dramani Mahama. 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
0: Anya na omusu e de frere Ghana mampeni. 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
7: Na eba abisi anye clinic bium. Ene enye health facility. Eye proper hospital. 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Intino, the lift will be there. The beds completely furnished. with the other labs are based on their request. So yeah, they back account. And you know, I am also central and social. We are motivating and so on. They say we don't even have any hospital to say send an MP the kind. And now for all these years, we are pay baby, but Nyamiadom, common fund no buy, no? With consultations, with the help and common fund, we thought it wise, you know. We need assassins for cheap compounds. So why don't we invest in the land we have here to rather upgrade it? Elko Hospital. Because Sebi, yeah, can you say 24 hour marketing so ever? And as you say, Ghana no hospital be here only 24 hours. And then once we are having a 24 hour market, I have a proper hospital or Malamata marketing so I have a company and I have Maminka say another facility so we are joining now here Juma and Ajokrana so customer over Kana Bibia, we know where to cater for you and our first aid in Bibia Yebe Mao. And you know, these are some of the things that motivated the minister.
0: Then I know SEA and a Marshabi Jenny Edema and Potemo on your young for Abdul Rav. To Jim to Bazu and so a kasa ye a chese e ya dia. Timba mufu e wahono e dros ye pa and pimu or ha any edunu. As I say enya sem ketua enunti a yawe sabia a any oba be chremuno na be any more than one ybino ebe boa edia mati mumufu e woho yintin sem awonun so editu.
3: We want to thank the president for making it possible for us to
8: Be here today. Without the president, we wouldn't be able to break grounds for a hospital based on his policy of sending 80% common fund back to the municipal assemblies. You know, when we were running for the campaign in the last elections, we went around the constituencies and we come and listen to the constituents. One of the biggest challenges we have in Ayala Central is our population is over 120,000. And we don't have a polyclinic or a clinic that takes care of most of our constituents. Whenever they need health care, they travel to the Mamobi polyclinic or sometimes they go elsewhere. The ones we have here are just small health centers. So it was a promise that when we had the opportunity, we will ensure that we put up a clinic for them. So this is a form of fulfillment of the promise we made. But this is just a groundbreaking period. We are hoping within the next 12 to 18 months, the promise will be fulfilled when we commission it and actually operationalize the clinic so that people can actually access it and benefit from it. So we are very happy.
0: Train so and a municipal health director ACM

0: amponsa achiano enso eda gana mampeni ase ewo neni swedi hunu awo enso edi egu akwamu a ebeboa eye malama tafono yenti ensem awodi tuja
1: our municipal assembly for this project. In fact, when we say health, we mean when you have good health, then you have wealth. So we, as service people, working for the people of Ayawaso Central, we always wish that we have a very good working environment, a very good building, equipment or instruments to work with. All along, we've been operating in only one public facility in Ayawaso Central, which is Malamata Government Clinic. We don't do 24 hours. We need to do that. And with that, from my MC support from the government, we are also today observing the cutting of salt for the building of polyclinic for Malamata or Ayawaso Central in January. So we are so grateful to them. And we are praying that together with everybody, everybody is a stakeholder, especially people in Kokomenwe here. The contractor needs support. And then we also need to also give them feedback on the progress of how the thing should go on, the department and everything. So with my regional director, we are so happy today. And we are saying we are so grateful for this cutting of salt and the building of polyclinic for Ayawaso.
0: Yeah, twa so ewo ensemfu from dia na nana matin kunya ewo gumwa wasa and as I say atadwen wate dene was se se de watimi wakame and any way ekun way we bu we no and tokwa hodo ai da hemfo ntamu 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
2: Nana, the shame, Romaina, the shame. 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You rule Adiko, you rule Roman Cradle, you rule to free him, you rule, and you free now the shame. I am a bishop.
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2: Angel,
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0: No SC ye and it was Sergeant for a Royal Highness or Sergeant for a Mamfo. It drew our Tosso in Sia, Paramount Chief, Edema Mankasim Traditional Council, and our no so Ekasa Echese, a idea washe any moon so or by him a what one and a moon Sierra Edinin, ne home a better one a cheat, a word you may be a wobidi a one potemo, send ye a beboa a madache and so a see ye. It sounds what ye are sending no dinny juma ye pa. 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
3: 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I don't go through the first. Nana Mami San, the first. Nana Mami San.
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3: I don't put some chair there. Yeah, what? 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He passes. I may be sad of this. I may be sad of this. Nanara Boat
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3: Amy, now, let's and you want to go. 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You are wishing me. Then you want back us.
0: Kasia no esi mayentinsi Facebook e na comment ba ye no yenkenkan emfa ma Linda anane e de ba ye say good morning Kofi Ajiman Black Man say good morning watching inside Pick Farm and anana Achiampon 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
0: Sister, with your mommy angel peach, angel strawberry, and now angel cocktail. Actually, my baby angel apple lime.
4: What? It's a new form, dear. Mr. Angel Cola, any angel orange, per and a mania. I think it's
1: also from wifey. For us, just no, Ebesia. Never angel drinks in a room. Ubianca Tanen in Winnie. There was some so mono, no anum.
0: Annie, that's a massa. And no anum.
4: Debia Sani, and you know.
1: Hey, angel cola, the assemble bowl. 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And why? 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
0: Angel Drinks.
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0: FDA, Ajijijwe Dengkra Tuyatu.
6: 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The drums are calling. 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
7: Every opinion has a voice, but beyond the noise, there is a story. Hello, beautiful people. This is Ohimawu Eje, and I'm excited to personally invite you to the launch of my second book, Life Beyond Opinions. 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Writing this book has been a deeply personal journey for me. It reflects growth, resilience, lessons, and strength to rise above criticism, assumptions, and public perception. 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I can't wait to welcome you personally. 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
1: 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A painful, a batter, one more money for any quarter when you feel doing a train come home.
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0: This is why I wish to call on all of us, especially our chiefs, queen mothers, religious and opinion leaders, civil society organizations, private sector operators, to rise up to the challenge. We must all recognize that indiscipline has been a major cause of the unsanitary situation in most of parts of the country. It is not in our nature as Ghanaians to be dirty. We keep our immediate surroundings and our homes very clean. However, for one reason or the other, when we step out of these immediate surroundings, we seem to ignore all of these positive attitudes. Successive Ghanaian governments have tried to reverse this trend and inculcate a habit of greater discipline in the care of our surroundings. It has not succeeded. My government intends to make a fresh start. As waste is generated every day, we have an obligation to keep our environment clean every day. We have to do so daily and not on a monthly basis. Every day is sanitation day. I recognize, however, that the government cannot do it alone. This is why I wish to call on all of us, especially our chiefs and queen mothers, religious and opinion leaders, civil society organizations, private sector operators, to rise up to the challenge. We must all recognize
1: that resources are going to be available to all assemblies to implement their development projects and carry out effective sanitation programs to keep our districts clean. Cabinet will soon meet on a decentralization of the sanitation budget and make every district responsible for its own sanitation. Cleanliness will become one of the key performance indicators for measuring the performance of MMDCAs and will determine whether they remain in office or are removed. Found that most of our DCEs have been nominated and confirmed, we'll begin observing the National Sanitation Day program every month. This will be a revived monthly exercise involving all Ghanaians. This time, it will not be a symbolic event. It will be legally backed, it will be properly funded, and it will be operationalized. All resources are going to be available to all assemblies to implement their
2: development. Or without you. Assemblies continue to look on while illegal billboards are springing up everywhere, obstructing visibility and endangering lives. This carelessness is unacceptable. You must enforce the law without fear or favor. Do your job or step aside for those who care. And as for those thefts of drain covers, I am shocked at the lack of seriousness in tackling these issues. Work with the police, intensify civil lines, and take proactive measures. Stop waiting for instructions

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102.9 FM na fe na for fide ne to Angel TV midin di yao audi don pray oni meta kopem se non do bebo and motivation quote of the day no I say your present circumstances don't determine where you can go but they merely determine where you start. Do you want to hear it again? Your present circumstances don't determine where you can go. They merely determine where you start. 10 minutes after 7, and this is Sanitation Police. One of you know, Angel Rock Mission, one of you know, and I Sokoto Bam, one of you know, and you know, and pay. You intend to make up Angel Rock Mission. Say, what do you mean? 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So Ewo Unkoko. 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Baby Biara. 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Eye Sokoto Bam. Fre 0249. 017101 and a 0204 6161 6161 A soldier for radio presenters. 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
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What have you learned? 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E beka wasem World Environmental Day. And also en e beka wasem inspired by nature for climate and our future, a call to action for all. Na mu shishishishi wura, en e ma bani emfata environmental ni ese no. And they obia no oshija. Yes, ozone and waka. And then you so tine eto. And can you yiri? Yes, a bony bia yiri. I can't feel in happy. Yen just animanemana emwa. Yen ya. And a yes say environment. Indiscipline drosson. And I become some development within electoral areas. I become some. And aqualabia is your tone and say ye. Aquala within in fear enum. Ya nsuo no efa no koya bepem ne ye hu akwara ne emu eno so ye beka ho asem enti ne ye full part to capacity program ade bremo sanitation police mimila na pa bia e free radio no sanifa ene tv ye e free no nso akopem se no ndu bepo ene assembly members be bi e be hia atwehwe nkomo anabo teddy. And then the bitch should come on. Anyone I kick a hunina. And she when you are feeding, you know.

0: Upeura, or say, Wabo, a go bossio, Semenje Fiabaso. Se Obojuma, a boy on mine, Ghana. 47 June, uprising anniversary, let's reflect on valuable lessons from this pivotal moment in our history. VIP, aye, Vice President Eka Sasemi, Yenya num kofarabai, aye, ye papa, Jerry John, the late Rawlings, aye, June 4th, Vibia Kano, Weni, Enfie, Makon, Makon, Edwianan Son, Okase, Yenya Nankai, Abakosem, Ye Jenhoma, Omangana, Ye Mami, Vice President, Nana Jin Poku, and Odis Sasemi Tuja, and the Daily Post. MPA Mat World Menstrual Hygiene by 2026 with distribution of over 30,000 sanitary pads to SHS girls. We know in Samoa and also over the front page of the Daily Post. You heard it, it did this way. I've heard the custodian say, Boakun pledges improve water coverage in Tananoff. Jen said condemns Amakwini over sexualized attack on Akosua Manu. We ni sensemo, it is senseme, and I say echogo ewo ye young yokuran katanumu. MPP affirms stance against LGBTQI plus as minority demands original 2024 bill. Let's move on to another paper this morning on sanitation police. The Metro Lines, or say ICOMS not down, ICU MX not down, critics are wrong, Ghana Link, Nekasa Semino, NDC betraying anti-LGBTQI plus promise, and IGP fire chief join Muntaka as scene of police barracks fire. Yenyanum, aye, June 3rd, yeah, eja, be a tall, a year, a dandy susa for a police for them. Ya, Mudana, she say, no, not daddy, you know. I know, and a IGP, and a fire and penny phone, almost so I can't want them, and also so a de free, a metro lens, no, and to Yanquenim. The Ghanaian point at out desperation for power, Fifi Quater wants NDC members. Or say, moi, more point them, Nama pet to me, no, I say, Uma and no, Adjubrel. Mundumuja, I say Ajibreo. Nemo, or money canko, and your money yo, and I say, yea, general home, and yea, dear Baba, after, say, yabeto next general election. And she say, dear, yea, you know what, nature, chinamano, and Timua mope, semopese, mope, presidential aspirantano, and Bacho, or say Ajibreo, cut out the expression for power. Munyan to Basia, 50 quit, once NDC members. Ghana target lithium. Processing ICE local battery manufacturing industry. Minority accuses government of backtracking on anti-LGBTQI plus bill. Accra High Court remands Abronya DC over failure to surrender passport. I say, don't just query cut Konfanashi Teaching Hospital, greater investment in emergency care needed. She say, no. Aye, Konfanashi Teaching Hospital, no, say, Sabri de Ehia, say, this is Kabukumu, na, aye, aye, Sabiano, akone nimu, echen, say, na, minority leader, Afenya Makin, say, government, no, a backtrack, L, anti, LGBTQ bill, no, yenfiana fi, bibian koso, abronye, and as you say, no, say, okoremant, ya, chese, nasen ko, de passport to kwa, ya, one fan ko, wono nyamna mika, Nemo the Ghanaian point, a great firm and reliable source, and at Medi Bremo and a pay radio on sanitation police. Na pay the demi can say, I said, Nipa de Seni, do ye pia, I say, Oyo ho. Ya papa, His Excellency John Kwame Dramani Mahama, or can send me say, or say, sanitation is a semi, a ye indiscipline. The video no ha, Bumbo mami, indiscipline. Indiscipline.
1: Is not an engineering problem. It is just a problem of indiscipline. It's not an engineering problem. It's a problem of indiscipline. We have drains

0: And everybody says, why don't you do sealed drains? But the problem is, when we do sealed drains, people drink sachet water, they eat papaya in those styrofoam plastics, and they just dump them anywhere. And these plastics wash into the drain, and they go and block the drain. And so if you have to unclog the drain, you have to remove all the drain covers and clean it out. You clean it out, you cover it again. In the next 3, 4, 5 months, they have clogged again. But that is not even the major problem. The major problem is the location of Accra. You have the Kwapim Mountain Range, and you have the Atlantic Ocean. Before people came to Accra, you had the Lafa Stream, you had the Densu, you had the Sakumo Stream, you had the Kole Stream, you had the Odor Stream. All of them were rainwater that falls in the mountains that flow through to the Atlantic Ocean. Then you come and build a city in the path of those streams. What do you expect the streams to do? And even if you build, leave the causeways. If you come to London, you see the canals in the city. If you go and build a house in that canal, where will the water go? It will go back into people's houses. Unfortunately, Nana Miss Remo, our traditional rulers are selling plots in streams. It's not this Nana Numa I'm talking about. We have a place, we have places they call Ramsar sites. These Ramsar sites are wetlands. And they said that migratory birds come from Europe during the winter. They come and spend vacation with us in Africa. Then when they finish the vacation and it's summer, they fly back. And they decided to protect the Ramsar sites because of the migratory birds. But let me tell you what the Ramsar sites do. They are wetlands. So when they receive the water from the Kwapim Mountain Range, the Ramsar sites are huge wetlands. So they absorb the water into the wetlands and discharge the water gradually into the ocean. So if you build and you fill and build, you fill and build, you fill and build, you are reducing the size of the Ramsar site, of the wetland. And so when the water comes, what is left cannot contain the water. And so it will overflow and flood people's houses. I've seen from the air helicopter a stream coming from the Kwapim Range, and then it reaches somewhere and they've built across it. And so the stream has nowhere to continue. So it will flood your houses and flood houses of people behind. Now, when government takes action and begins breaking people's houses out of the waterway, the same people, we say, hey, Abayentimo Odion, hey, Obifie Fefefe, Shesene Ebubono. That's our problem.
1: And you know, Mika, Omampeni Ankasa, and Eka. 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
1: What time you come in? 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
1: Junta de Tremian and saying so. Na a ye shops a war so, and a baby a post for better so, a jet on Manashi. What is happening? On a night of Wednesday, June 3rd, 2015, heavy torrential rains caused severe flooding across the capital Accra. During their downpour, a massive explosion and fire occurred at the Goi filling station near the Kwame Nkrumah Circle, where many people had gathered to seek shelter from the rising flood waters. No more. Is your to no pebe be a quick genocide be shown to tear no mako. No me jan goi free station el kwam and come a circle. A rehusem. There's a devastating combination of flood and fire claim at least 150 lives and left countless others with severe life changing injuries. Basin ne mbam for nima wuro wuro bi e shishi bi pra had kese body pains, severe body pains. 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What is the situation of this, you know, several individuals who got burnt? And what is the way forward? I been trying to say, "Omo ebra ne beshi omo, be pemne ebi mu kwa sika ene ebi mu sanka." 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
1: 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Ene DJ Joy so drop at 5 o'clock. Producer Paul. Mem lu so ma bampo. Control room. Omo hadada hada. Because ye de omo mi nu pe Saturday and Sunday. The do mimi de say ya and can de no be tie the whole gun obi tie esa sensem pa ne ka ana pe ndidi ya betra ne ka sakasa sense mi man Ghana first come tie obi ka say Ghana first uche meka se Ghana first. Enye MPP, enye NDC, enye Hwani, it's about Ghana. G-H-A-N-A. South Africa, anybody say Ghanaian. Mibacha munja Ghanaian no. Eh, Ghanaian no. The following the June 3rd, 2015 tragedy, administration no kase, Obama 50 million national package. 50 million Ghana, it's a national package. Na omu nipa nyele nye biya na. Bepi mne, ebi mse oma nye bi. So 11 years after the 2015 twin disaster survivors and families of victims are still pushing for justice and compensation. Where is the money?
5: Hey, a gentleman can we ask him some dos?
1: A long-standing 40 million class action lawsuit filed by 69 victims against Goyo, the National Petroleum Authority, NPA, and the Accra Metropolitan Assembly, AMA, is nearing its final stages without any good resource. Moment here, video, the embrace is here. 40 minutes after 7, sanitation police. Hey, man, a bad bear. Hey, girl.
6: Until 50 million Ghana cedis to cover relief and humanitarian operations, repair of damaged public infrastructure, and the silting and clearing of waterways. Our government has allocated an amount of 50 million Ghana cedis to cover relief and humanitarian operations, repair of damaged public infrastructure, and the silting and clearing of waterways. Our current priority now is to save lives and prevent any further suffering of our people. But beyond that, we'll take the tough measures that are necessary to prevent such disasters from occurring in the future.
1: Ebinimo enye bi sika na fan Ngbe sika acho e flick ye call me lo
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1: 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Oko Christian Village, Papa V area, our one in Andamu is going to talk from the Bree Manchester, and that is Saniba down. Eh? Where Takwa? Bruni Bede Abeda Hotel. Ara Husem, Ragazi.
7: Why?
1: That's what the house is you. Oh no, Namun. I'm done back. Takwa. Oh, one in a year.
5: Hey, a young man can't be asking some dos.
1: Mantini ye.
5: Hey, a young man can we ask him some dosson?
1: And so not a yiri hotel obonino and in a patina. Hotel honye, insure honye nara, almost over so baggy. Where Takwa? Dogas, as if for Sukwana yiri. There's a babia yiri. Nancy Coffin, I shall say. What about your mama bantina? Atiana. Yet here, who dear crow, mama information, Yabanan Zunuto. Ed egusu eto te ba jade ba fo amonam krom mo susu ko speed me ba wo body me ba a good driver and then odi me fa highway nya easy driver e da se isu to a na lo kwa so ayetoro ntu ko 120 80 hunya calm down tra 80 pon ebra 60 70 50 kakakakra te se ba biara bagas
7: why
1: The chiman kwanza kwanza yidi.
7: He said they say Ghana nyina. He say baby mako mako pena.
1: Yenya June proper fena June 6 o. 6 days in the month of June. Dogas.
7: Why?
1: They been da. Flood is starting in the 6 days. Aban bia ba no a baby. Ye papa former president. Is that something John Ejiku could force to behave people? Alajo, I think so solve almost 70 or 80%. 80%. Papa, you're watching your boy, Abaso. We ye be papa, papa. Your papa, Tamez, when you're a baby, call, or who's to behave? Your papa, John Dramani, mama, one. Obey, baby. Papa, is that something former president Nana, the Dunko could force to behave? Now, John Mama 2. Ababio, second coming of His Excellency John Dramani Mahama. Or also boy Juma Wado. Making sure how to solve this flooding menace. Also, it's normal when you go to UK, some part of UK Flade, Bangladesh, maybe Flade, you know, Australia, maybe Flade, India, Pakistan. Then so we can solve this problem. Maybe a CC are dying. They are bent. Auntie, is it with you?
7: Why? I'm not paid your chest if you know. You can't flood in, send me a. Why? You see, if persuasion fails, force must be applied. Yanfa and ye din why and mamma and she mukin am to trim be man is se be more free baby or mutter to the
1: other. Because I mean you are coming 8 years
7: ye baby ye one neighbor.
1: I didn't have any kinna.
7: Why
1: can I?
7: Oh, mum, why ye din?
1: And
7: she say why?
1: Oh, she mun ye din.
7: Why mun ye din? She say, Oma or mo ye a catapoquine, or mo ye gattesi. Why be her gattesi in your boob? Inti mibusam was engineer Benny at the man, who am I, yes, edge me.
1: Why? Contractor goes a judgment. Oh, katapo.
7: Honorable, ex president, Ajekum Kofor dia wo ye wa laju wa bibiaba.
1: No.
7: Ufusha, the people in the area, 80-90%, they are safe now. Inti adenti no muso ma ba, wo munti mi nye gata se akese akese se, ema gana ye honto ye. E wo mu said indiscipline dia wo ho, yen su ye sisi adan wo bebi enye si ye sisi. Now so why? Contractors foni bi duye bo sebi sebi sebi. Ah! Yeah, I tie for I put bridge yasi. Yeah, and how many years ni? Since you toss, you say, why not honing in? You choke, then you are bashing a man for car and say, what is it? A gun idea, Sam. No, Percy and Cassa, Uncle Drew, Mommy and Science, you buy, you will be a yard, you open, and the engine, gun and obedia. Yeah, yeah,
1: the woman who somebody contracted to somebody in Penifata.
7: I don't know why.
1: You're
7: two coins. I have, yeah, then the money, will be a boom, my money, a year in a whole year.
1: How many contribute to you? Making sure
7: I'm a
1: cronai effect.
7: I'm a cronai effect.
1: Who's what said you anything?
7: Remember, before you or my said, I buy so you or my said, you and Sakonen Saba. Now, where you need to know why you need to say, yao. Media de be a company for be at it in the baby. A be muti a bans rosso, a be more area on what you show no elf, lad, you will be a. Who shall could be my year from Mamma Cock? I'm no bush in ya. In here, what, yeah, you take gun at me, Mufoya, ya walk for me. Yeah, near ye, we are being affected by it. Yes, yes, the same is to buy. Not the air, yeah, near ye.
1: Nanny, nano, your plastic waste.
7: A choky and no so far, and you answer number, not
1: a
7: waste
1: in suit. I'm a penny kind. Sap plastic waste, or you only dimby, says the baby, briefly.
7: Ah, why?
1: Just say, insure you to be out, almost adding the bill.
7: Oh, and it, dear. And yet, now say, yeah,
1: and then a cotton.
7: Yeah, and I be with the woman ball who got as him moons to squares to some. Mr. Koshak at a poka in your mow, or moo ye got as your my why? As. Oh yeah, crabus omo ye mpo bosome ma into wo contractor wo awo kwa. How do you feel? Yet anyako o yi o hippie hippie otutu yo hippie e da so go ho into anwa nsu eto na san twini kogu kwata se na san twini kogu da adan ni e ma musika se mo nya dia mo nye ne ye em place mo kama se nsu nto ya na shororo na nkeko shororo na nsoko nsu we dey any biara because ye pese pocket bibi
1: na obi kan se ye gates no
7: ah
1: omo m plaster mo and a cost of
7: idea. Yes. So why is an if
1: you can't no, no, no.
7: Yes. And no.
1: And
7: no.
1: And
7: this is what a proof paint. And that's your film.
1: Since I'm talking about
7: one guy. Why? Why? Why? Why? Why? Why? Why? Why? Why? Why? Why? Why? Why? Why? Why? Why? Why? Why? Why? Why? Why? Why? Why? Why? Why? Why? Why? Why? Why? Why? Why? Why? Why? Why? Why? Why? Why? Why? Why? Why? Why? Why? Why? Why? Why? Why? Why? Why? Why? Why? Why? Why? Why? Why? Why? Why? Why? Why? Why? Why? Why? Why? Why? Why? Why? Why? Why? Why?
1: Asa katapo ya hao.
7: Oh, why hame? Sa,
1: na nune si katwe video ba. Nye di achen. Sa contractor no.
7: Minse mwo video ba YouTube. 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
1: Ye ye kwain.
7: Ye ye kwain. 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
1: gany. 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
7: What is the essence? 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
7: kwa why
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7: why mummy insist Ghana for mummy insist say suban dey why insist say ya o say ya ne betina musa if you are safe and anyway you save now you save there a month for baby brownie away from the baby aba or baby pay be a contract be a sign
1: since
7: you have one into why or call me more best baby
1: I just said bibia for you bibia for you
7: bibia for now one one man ne assistant okita and ne bag what niti so
1: and the demi can say
7: faso bia
1: e to the bia ya nema bebe bi o ha e se hwe ye di hu djuma na nya ade papa kura enya ade papa yen hwe ni esisen suban a enya ade ebe ye ye mo am hwe no tv suba bibiara e chemo angel 102.9 fm kacha mi se Ghana first me esisen suban and then my two good showman shot her. Now, hey, idiot. My sister, Miss Supai. As a man, my crop, I can think of.
8: Why?
1: Oh, by design, zone design.
8: Maybe I'm in your cra.
1: And that's what
8: I talk. Egusu, I tona. I have a horse, I would see mountains, so I and crime mountains, so I know Timus. And cry. And I say, I cry. And I gun as a hono, your coin trap. Because. Debbie,
1: okay, when she won't flood your honor.
8: Debbie, when she my own flood in Bia.
1: It's felt like 2 weeks in when she
8: yes, yes, more than 2 weeks. But my own flood in Bia. Because me who say, town and our city, it was properly planned. Babia, and the CAC, Dancy, Yency, drainage. Babia say, gutters, I can see, and sunny morning in our castle. Because why in your hand one in Zoto? Those areas, no money are
1: they. But someone, I saw some video. So control my mind. And Kwanza Techima Kwan also here.
8: Yes.
1: Kama.
8: Yes.
1: And Kwanza Techima Kwan.
8: Yes.
1: Oh, here.
8: Yes. Nanya Hong Kong, Central Region, Asimfusu. Yes.
1: Kumase Kwan.
8: Yes.
1: Chese Cape Coast. Cape Coast. Winneba Kwan. Chese. Almost everywhere. A flooding. What is that? I'm not to say you capital anything, Ghana.
8: Exactly. Why
1: wait a minute. Because you move from Cape Coast to Accra. What you say? You move in Pinafore, a move on.
7: Why? Okay, what we suffer?
1: Because from Abidjan to Yamoussoukro, from Lagos to Abuja. Wait a minute, Mr.
7: Kekou.
1: The name is Mr. Say. I'm not sure. I'm not sure. As a journalism point of view in America, say, can I suggest King Tampo or Sunyani?
7: Oh, David.
1: Where there are some America, where them patcho, mechanic can pay for team here. Because I high choked.
7: Very, very choked.
1: Ya compact your hard. From how to sound, say, Kwani, 15 minutes in the room. No, greater ground, and so, quite Pabanyan, I just said, Nisimune tre. But go to Ashanti region. If you Kumasi call Akumadai, and that's why Ashanti region. If you Kumasi call them Kopem Afrancho, and that's why Ashanti region. And Sabunu is Ashanti region.
8: Offenso and in those areas.
1: Offenso in Ashanti region.
8: Yes.
1: If you Kumasi call Offenso is it? Kufo Kampo, Kufo Udia, Wani, the Abofo in Ashanti region. And a greater Kumasi in the middle of Kumasi, Asokwa, Bomso, Wanwani Honyina, and a greater Kumasi. Population in Yinina, no sanitation issues so bad. Konipa, Yani, if you know. Tibisan Penny for say, Emraso say, ye capitano, if you can. Emraso, and that's Emraso, and so ye easy. A kite bobbons a movun, and ye easy. Abuja. Omu could see a new city, a brand new city. Almost 70% answer. You move capital from Lagos to Abuja. And as I say, Omentimanyan in Abbey. Any question, oh, I'm just asking. Who am I to ask him pay for? As a journalist, maybe say, Emerson. See, move capital from Greater Accra to somewhere in Ghana. Is it Eastern Region? Or Ashanti Region? Or somewhere in Bono or Bono East. Because Obia Bakra passport to Accra. Wanyu Accra. Bibiao Accra. Bibia Accra. And ne a free a year and cry eko kumasi fikumase bankra. Shekwanu. Asamasoba umye.
8: Yes.
1: And kawana number one. Oh, I say. Igaso. Oh, I say. Enyinem. Oh, I say. na traffic obedi so e free osino akopem anyina mu no ankase dogas
7: right
1: bed 3 hours
8: na odim
1: na odun kokwa jeje ti hoso e be chisho kaka kaka sa
7: na kodu
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1: konongo de ya me fasa metri ho
7: oh okay
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8: yes
1: na fe wa kofa left papam na ko kumase
8: konongo
1: de se se u ko kumase a utimi di 8 hours
8: yeah
7: it's too much
1: 4 hours be take you time nyina wono ba so ba enje
8: yes
1: let me get na wuti wo hwe me here
8: they all can
1: kantinka
8: why say na ubi sa say yi ministry ni ana say capital ni fear no
1: me bisa keke
8: wo me ubi sa me so so me che ma dwen say it's long overdue so it can be a 10 year plan ministry sa your face say beti me move here free her call e be probably eastern region or Ashanti region as here ye enye da bia na nipa ne betrupi aba ha na nsen na passport ministry says they say omo tram kwa ban say other region we betimi anya sa first no be a passport aje oba kra ahanso so why unim say akra no region nyina no ne so land in terms of land population e does but asase nan kasa so enye nyina aba wape so because of a high capital anti say hwe na e face say emraso I choked omanfo na esi 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
1: dobro greater kana
8: dobro eastern region
1: dobro
8: yes
1: ah menu da
8: eastern region
7: some parts of amasama ka eastern region
1: can you imagine
8: na oba wachi okọ Ukwanzo Kaswa.
1: Double East Region.
8: Yeah, yeah, yeah. Eastern Region. It's under some municipality.
1: Me or 4 people?
8: Yes.
7: Ojema Awena.
8: Eastern Region. Oba wachinsu akaswa niye. Akra anuwa anono.
7: Asa.
1: Na, the day miyana say, kwenye a linke from Greater Accra to Central Region. Aye 3 junction. Ashalaja.
7: Ashalaja.
1: Tinja kwano. Ohonyi na yiriye.
8: Yes.
1: Ah, Rogas. What are you talking about? That's a Friday when I know you.
8: Yeah. Now, why?
1: Oh, I'm quiet.
8: Yes. I suppose.
1: Because I'm going to go to the house.
8: Yes.
1: Mrs. Tepeniti, I'm going to go. Ama mo bedin o
8: why na un say akra no the sad thing is en so mu no e wo soro e na kwa benya e ko na chi won nyina wo soro e na madina adenta okwaku apem wo soro e na akra na nkasa
1: e wo fom it is one fino aba
8: it is one etwi basa gradual girl some years no ndi ensuo akra s e was asin mo pa na ensuo ne tie antisa ne nyina wasase nim enti sa na e ma cross over the years where 20 years now
1: ah what are you talking about
8: and expose
1: from 1960 to 20 years
8: okay se
1: from 1960
8: those times ne there unse na yesi dan si babia esi esi ba ohwe bra ye sha si esi yesi dan si ensuo kwa mu
1: 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And then obi be outim in show to a bro danya. 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It is a car. 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Yene, PCFM di shi manase be UTV. 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Ba mo shemo kepkos, King of the Universe Tumbi, MLMS Tumbi. I want to watch him keep because one go be one go to be now one from paint to wolfie. What's the region? Anaji Takoradi. Anaji. 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
7: 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Ne babo o dan ho bay. 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
7: PFM en ko peke bi aman hu samira wa ho odin ko pebito enya o pension time no baba bi so se ah ya dokas mi dani nyuno mu satam na mini ho o frere me wo nyame nti samira ya wasi dani wi ko pebito chance dan yo concrete ufi no slate dan yo ko pe easy waterproof
1: there are say 12 minutes after 8 right here on Sanitation Police, also live on NG 102.9, frequency modulation. The name still remains Yahoo. I would do on prayer, which is my friend YAD. 30 years on radio and still counting, and yeah, easy. Nyami Adomo, you know about him, our year, Ochina, 7th June, the book launch in the paper, so our National Theater. I am going to be there. When I started radio, Menina, the only male and female presenters are organized kakasa odro. Yes, I be sure when you are in the power. And to him, China, a rabbit wow. When you say, Baba Sunday, Baba Bantam, a Baba 5 and my junior, as I say, a Baba who see a show every Sunday between 7 and 9, it is Sunday evening special prayer. I'm assigning any among four. To China, I'm a rabbit boy in about him. The story for him, oh, yeah, Jenny is I saw her when I was in Kumasi. Neni a ding. Kola kutoa buy one ni a dini, nyobi ne bwana uno nungwa ni a dini, and ne ye kan one of the best female DJs in Ghana. Okan, osa a business lady, osa entrepreneur. Tio hema we yeje ni book launch eno ochina 7th of June National Theatre. 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Midi papa wachi. 27 good years in here. Me Angel FM in jai da min jai suso. 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Angel radio minuna starting here from day one yesterday. Do you see Angel TV and Angel FM me? Me better no back and chill me. But I told you me purpose poses and beer. 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What? What are you talking about? Enku mini papa atonku. 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Hey, my bro. Me bring in a more Fox FM soon. Name in your Bible so on so Zuri FM. I didn't know what I say. On Unqua, no cut up radio, no cohe, any minion, me bad delay, no minina. Nipa Baco, Obiam one, no support. What Jim bully a bully, no Babesia. 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Ben come on, microphone work basa.
7: I know, but
1: when you're born,
7: why
1: in like a bash?
7: Oh, fair, fair, and why I don't want to exercise.
1: Is the name boy, you must mobile in like Oba. Name boy, if you are some mobile, when I care about and get quiet.
7: Oh, yeah,
1: what a coincidence.
7: You know, I mean, but to
1: it. Oh, Nakai, when I can mean Billy Camish,
7: oh, fit a gem,
1: Benjamin Jibus and Okobe.
7: That's right.
1: And your fit out with a mean bobo in like a boom boom. It's a neat. Professional atuni and I are here. It's like a oh, 2 week day, me 2 weekends. Kekem umo batam, kekem umfo batam ahani yekum. 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
7: Mejo so YAD, senior maguda.
1: Senior female presenter.
7: 12 years, sir.
1: Kai, ready mudi mechi miyenu anami yensa.
7: Miduwechi.
1: Miyenu anami yensa.
7: Yeah.
1: Why adi wati?
7: Midasi.
1: Ndiye ne koso, baby ya ho trendy. Nyami adi mo chandi ne koso.
7: Well, nyankopon ya aduma ochina ye launch my second book, Life Beyond Opinions.
1: Life Beyond Opinion.
7: A guide to confidence.
1: Courage. A guide to confidence.
7: Courage, resilience, and the power to ignore the noise.
1: Like the power you've been going through.
7: Yes. Very well.
1: To even making sure I said they can't bully you.
7: Exactly.
1: Yanko anymore.
7: Sa pepe. Inti a young woman mashada atome boa said they are fe any kakra atro. Na ebe. Ebe boa or man for like every reader will be here or be fang woman king kind would be very much aware of neho. Ubaba be hu ni power ye. It's not that wouldn't imbat or ruin poor few, huh? Ain't he? Any people are disconnected with themselves because of a man for no kasa, ain't he? Ebinum cry and pearl mohwasem because of a man for no kasa.
1: Inferiority complex.
7: Yes, there are people who don't even love to see themselves. They don't like themselves. Now, Utio Buane, Nekasa to say, eh, na miso inke, na miso me kan hubi. 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Now soon I die in 10 months. 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
1: Okay. Yanko MCR. Your papa, his excellency John Dramani Mama, Eka Sebe say, Sani Menemenyana, Eye indiscipline. Indiscipline, Edeba. Se video no, mama sa video no, na fi yentu aso niyanka about flooding everywhere in Accra, and then June 3rd, 11 years ago.
2: Indiscipline, but what's the solution?
1: The
3: woman is a senior as a kind of made the bill night about to your parliament say about
4: It's not an engineering problem, it is just a problem of indiscipline. It's not an engineering problem, it's a problem of indiscipline. We have drains, and everybody says, why don't you do sealed drains? But the problem is, when we do sealed drains, people drink sachet water, they eat papaya in those styrofoam plastics, and they just dump them anywhere. And these plastics wash into the drain, and they go and block the drain. And so if you have to unclog the drain, you have to remove all the drain covers and clean it out. You clean it out, you cover it again. In the next 3, 4, 5 months, they have clogged again. But that is not even the major problem. The major problem is the location of Accra. You have the Kwapim Mountain Range, and you have the Atlantic Ocean. Before people came to Accra, you had the Lafa Stream, you had the Densu, you had the Sakumo Stream, you had the Kole Stream, you had the Odor Stream. All of them were rainwater that falls in the mountains that flow through to the Atlantic Ocean. Then you come and build a city in the path of those streams. What do you expect the streams to do? And even if you build, leave the causeways. If you come to London, you see the canals in the city. If you go and build a house in that canal, where will the water go? It will go back into people's houses. Unfortunately, Nana Miss Remo, our traditional rulers are selling plots in streams. It's not this Nana Numa I'm talking about. We have a place, we have places they call Ramsar sites. These Ramsar sites are wetlands. And they say that migratory birds come from Europe during the winter. They come and spend vacation with us in Africa. Then when they finish the vacation and it's summer, they fly back. And decided to protect the Ramsar sites because of the migratory birds. But let me tell you what the Ramsar sites do. They are wetlands. So when they receive the water from the Kwapim Mountain Range, the Ramsar sites are huge wetlands. So they absorb the water into the wetlands. And
1: you can see here. MC Medasipa, yes, I'll be open in Bremway.
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0: But I wouldn't be a minute.
2: Why, no, I said, maybe
0: the uncle, I'm saying, I'm saying, I'm saying, I'm saying, I'm saying, I'm saying, I'm
2: saying, I'm saying, I'm saying, I'm saying, I'm I was a sitting in
0: the house. Oh, no. Yes, you put them on.
1: Abio, Mammy got them true. A part of the electoral area.
0: Oh, yeah, more honorable.
1: Oh, no, me, honorable glory. Honorable glory.
0: Trouble,
1: yes. Honorable glory.
0: And I said, no trouble, me more trouble.
1: Oh, good. Honorable glory.
0: Me trouble, pan, and we any say. And I got any.
2: It is time all the assembly members also mean now, sorry. Because Mr. Corey La Samba Gana on. In so to you, Corey Labia by Ebano, a bagana say, I'm for be no. A month for say, she will be dying.
0: Yeah, no, I can't. Was a month for Mubecano. Yeah, and Pesce Betis is a dinner.
2: Honorable.
0: A month for
2: Mubecano.
0: More,
2: because soon
0: you'll be a Pesce idea.
2: But by a minimum, you may add internet you. Shall I be obiti? What be instance, yes, toilet, a young man, chino. Well, beer and salt on well, beer and a whoo. Now we, Sabio, ubite as your Nasa could choke you on. Now, a moment, and the iron say, and swear to a flat abbey. A month for the domain says, so many a month.
0: Yeah, okay. Well, many a month for some months, some monk, Macacansa, Cantinka, Docas Masaba, not many, mean penny for every 0598 987979. Bomen, come on, and I pay in a. Insure to you, Oyirana, and I say, Yiri.

0: 0598797979. Bomen komo na yen hwe de cross se de June 6 ni ye be ko June proper. Hello.
1: Aja ya.
0: Unia.
1: Ma sen.
0: Ni you so.
1: Na aja ya. Me te un gajo.
0: Mo.
1: Red la bis in Germany.
0: Germany sa ko na mai.
1: Offer.
0: Say, you want you, that's
1: what you want in your name. Yes, you are
0: Bumusa.
1: Mr. Community Watching, I mean, who says?
0: Oh,
1: you know, one day,
0: I say, I do my name, you ain't been for a bar.
1: Alpha.
0: You remember?
1: Alpha. You have Community Watch, never tell you the number, one day.
0: My dear, your point from why?
1: Now, Mr. Unaman, my point, and I get to see you, Mr. Yeah, or that's any time. Then I'm going to go high. And yet, then so I go high. Offer. A husband. And you mean I need to go to a buying school. A buying idea. Teddy. Why are you waiting me? Yeah, I'm sure I need to go up where you go. Yeah, I said to you.
0: Yo.
1: That's it.
0: Yes, sir, that's it. 0598-987979. From Nebon Como. 0589897979 near Moncomo. Ten, Eddie. Hello?
2: Yes, hello.
0: Yeah, good morning, sir.
2: Good morning, sir. Please, how are you?
0: I'm fine, sir.
2: My regards to your resource person.
0: Okay. All
2: right. And then your colleagues, too. Seriously, I was admiring you seriously from the morning. You've okay. done the yeoman's job. My brother.
0: Thank you.
2: My name is Peter Panini from Lyre Stage. Uncle, the president, look, I'll say. The problems now you're facing, and yet engineering problem now in this place. But it is 100% true. But I may not be an engineer, but naturally all of us are created with some acumen of engineering. Naturally, but of course, we all know where the water must go. Naturally, when you are born, it made its own arrangement,
0: yeah.
2: All over the years, human beings keep acting the Almighty God's natural arrangement. In certain territory, and now even if it is passing through the drain, sir, we have somewhere we call catchment area. Ah, Ebeng, Imponu. This is what we call lagoons, Leboa. Lagoons are it's water from our various homes or the rains. When the water is trapped before it goes into the sea, Pacho Mboa. Look at the patient lagoon today. Pacho Mboa, it's all dry. Wufahwa, green, na, SEC. Interesting. What if now was the embalming, na, next to the lagoon? They have been blocked through buildings and recently, and we'll say, demolition, we were home. Go and see the results right now. Which lacquer, Munasa, Ukotema, AFKK. You see the water like almost like a river. The fish will start breathing and all that in Pacho Mboa.
0: Okay.
2: I didn't see, you know. I'm a damn for being here for Homo. We're Canadian, not we are Canadian, my analysis. We need to admit Mikai. I said, say, I was waiting for next year around this time before no one said, Ghanaians, we have learned our lessons or not. Uncle, the year came around this time. And I know, said, Ghana, we are not ready to learn our lessons. We are indisciplined, but we keep being indisciplined because we don't want to stop. The president, Mikai, it is true. Looking at our storm drains, that's what we analyze. You see a number of them which have been choked with rubbish, some drain. I'm not even talking about normal drains. Our normal drains that are even built, they have the capacity to carry water, no matter the volume, for as long as it is not choked. So the thing is not engineering problem, it is indisciplined problem.
0: Let me name in Damoji.
2: So far, you want to say
0: what you are doing. You. Is it indiscipline or engineering? And then the end a password. Edio, I've heard you. You're the brown one. I've heard you competition. In our way. Hello.
3: Hello.
0: Mbacho, Anapay.
3: Mbacho, good morning.
0: Yeah, good morning.
3: Radin Sam of Pani Jumedia Mugi TV, so me more than a shamo. In fact, Radin Sam, my brother, now was set your hands now, set a channel.
0: Raymond. Hello?
4: Hello, White.
0: Yeah, good morning, sir.
4: Good morning, White.
0: Radio no dumuno na tie waso dedebu ha. Me da si yenko enim. Aka sima be mi esa na wie na afi dokas maba yenko.
4: Eh, why them get here? They don't abo man ka yenko.
0: Guess kai ene hen wa mo yiri ni wa ho.
4: Ene me wana be ni mo ni.
0: Na so anya bo. Okay, if I see her, yeah. My papa, 1 minute, 1 second, Sam. Niamkona, yeah, Docas Catin can better us on affair for infancy. Starting from Minia Bema, yeah, Wisherman Street.
5: Okay, Minia, Medase. Now, Master Abine is a Nian Kraman electoral area. Man for Asian friend, say, where baby back up, me were 3 places, sir, in Sotobiana, a Yifan Crawford. It's mestre abino. Sir Umchenny Meshay na Omwani and Kraman electoral area.
0: Abine has a representative. The MC is there. You have an MP that can lobby, talk to them. Abine Biti.
5: Yes. Medikiaka.
0: Because you have 3 super MPs around you. Pick one, making sure opening Tobin and a Gloria and Albano Nanya Juan.
5: Honorable Ni Akwita Agbo, MC or Bomodin. Na Honorable Gloria Usu about Tampa. Opposition MP ni awo yen dia bra adwene ntia se mena kasa enran kwa mena ni ko ye sa issues in meeting wa ma full assurance se we free as
0: yen tinika o sha se yen tinika ombra o cha next week unen ombra
5: ya fensi ya mena ni be kasa
0: ya das
5: mena ni be kasa
0: second zo yen wi
6: honorable dia me kakra me kan semester aban on fa ni nsi for me mo mai kana
0: no
6: na o make sure se wa wo dan si bia district assembly bia omo within 2 months say 2 months in so turn district be yire no wo dc no you are fired obehwe amadan bia nsi yire because on can say me say
0: omo pele na ka say dc na mc be wan yojuma no ba fire o on wa canada
6: bi sa o dc bia nsu to ene ame be ya nsu to yi be se kore e kwen no ene ma me che yen
0: ever see
6: na me ka be fa kra na
0: ever see daddy
7: yo and me cheche me man for I be link before you know. Na me say ye drip coordinators no Omo release at least machines na. Yes, yeah.
6: You found the bile. Now, okay.
7: Now, it's your.
5: Oh yeah, assembly being
7: used. Yeah, I see just all chocolate the call. Ah, the call region. And so now what you mean?
5: Assembly no. The fuel ba.
7: Assembly this you.
6: No.
7: Yeah. Oh,
5: no. No, that is a fact.
0: Yeah, assembly members.
5: I do fuel 4,000.
6: Yeah, assembly members. Let me
0: go. We are FNC here. Next week, I need
5: your answer. No problem.
0: Next week,
7: I'm going to
0: come out. Next week, I'm going to come
7: out. Moment in case,
6: blue for you. Hey, I'm going to
7: come out. Next week, I'm going to come out. I'm going to come out. Issues be passed and now, every assembly person you saw. There is other directives or why to follow and sign with me use. Understand why? It's a best demo. We are autonomous. It's your mind use. Niam fanya dia or say the
0: year. Yeah, that's
7: me church will be
6: control say or chow. And I joy step it. But after no one said an cuvado, ne drip machine or the buyer no. After no among phones say papa.
0: FNCA Edio Blue Fway. Can think Docas moment and trust on ten ni we made a say. And about 30 minutes, say, Yamisha, and I do two friends, still Wabalandi, which your mamba papa can think of Doka Montasi, Mimba no, and Timontasi and Quen can think of Yadokas and Yazo and Eddie and Pedra. Docas, we have FMV and Tentem, and SMP FMV and wrap up, yes, sorry. Ya, Yemi, the uncle.
8: Why, dear you and not make us say, send the name, ma'am, okay. Why, engineers, no money or major money ye. Yes, a moose is near Mark Abasa Basa. And why who ya trust stop work wa ha ewo e dan ho within the next be a bare 2 weeks time 1 month noon pa corner san statistics bisa say one san man e permit so on fancy sa dan sa ni me nyina si ehwehwe mu ne ye pe ho asem ka nti say koso wa why
0: one man e permit so on sa dan
8: back
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8: why
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0: 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I was shocked. In short, your name is in a bre. Kantinka, on behalf of my producers, and I'm on by Nina and Yamin Shamina, some by me did the Audi Don Pre or China between 7 and 9. Ebesha, no more Himawaja book lunch between 3:30 and 8 in Yakosho National Theatre. Yamamda Sende, Yabasa, Asia, Bium.

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1: 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Shremo, I'm over a door. Any grassroots don't tenacity. You're calling for national dialogue. Only grassroots, no, and tenacity. No, we settle body the trust. We settle the differences. Edanya, you need them tomorrow. Shremo, we know we're going to call you. There was a change, but that change, maybe say, you tie any as a grassroots cross or move feel grassroots. I said, no. A grassroots now. Oh, so at least when you come, mom, when you come, listen to them. But I said, when you money towards them, why? What I said, well, when you're among Casa, other members of Famuna Mosun Casa, but in the first moment of grassroots, Casa, when I'm on a year campaign, boom, this
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4: Yeah, say your mama, your mama, mama, and so I menstruation. I say now, a woman who on the road, Juma, I was so monster, a menstrual management because of our school for one, especially. Maybe our baby moon and sour school, but I hear no more trade trainer. And see, I'm also Emma, South School girl, no, and can horse out back to school. I don't see why I'm pursuing what's in a field. And to Nana, Yabba Santa Pana Secondary School, I say, yeah, Baba, mama, education. And why it's important for boys to also be part of the management of menstruation. And now,
0: it's menstruation in Muslim Kakra, and no, na Media Coalition for Good Governance, MCGG. 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

0: Every opinion has a voice, but beyond the noise, there is a story. Hello, beautiful people. This is Ohimawu Eje, and I'm excited to personally invite you to the launch of my second book, Life Beyond Opinions. Life Beyond Opinions is a reflective and awakening book that challenges societal pressure while encouraging authenticity, emotional awareness, healing, and intentional living. It speaks to the part of you you may have ignored for years. Writing this book has been a deeply personal journey for me. It reflects growth, resilience, lessons, and strength to rise above criticism, assumptions, and public perception. Join me at the National Theatre of Ghana Exhibition Hall on Sunday, 7 June at 3:30 p.m. for an unforgettable afternoon of inspiration, meaningful conversations, music, and celebration. This is more than a book launch. It's a moment of reflection, empowerment, and connection. Come and experience it for yourself. I can't wait to welcome you personally. See you there.
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6: Obutan Sim Nuno. 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
0: And Yamia, as a damn comma, Angel Rock Mixer, a Bwamipa. 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
1: Baby,
0: well, I just saw come a come a moose. 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
1: women.
0: Maybe I saw and Yaman woman, Yaman a woman, come a kama ah. Be a trammy training moon, and quite a hair store. It's true training moon. Debbie, Debbie, Bay store. It's true training moon. Ya training moon. Sabre your store. It's true training moon, Sikabe Basto. Come a kama pa, ya true training moon for fair. Nanso. Any man is ever so no mammy at Pamano. I had up a quabranimua, quabrane ba, no obeying your money in the big guabon ting. Oh, anyone are betraying a man of good crosses and stone wall. Watching your money in the big guabon ting pavement, so maybe any puff and a horn of betraying your money in Abigo. Oh, present and faka, Mamatonia, maybe mount. Once was that your name when you now be sick and a quiet. Canoa, oh, on what did you die? Or Tunica bar or a packet, no Tony Macumono. Watch your storm when you're money, the abyss are quiet. It's all the kind of Beduca Conma, on Pedans one of Metonia Manana. And I own two cannon for you, Metonia. Also, Pastor Tonya, what's up, your name in your name? If you're still be grabbing ah, bah. Minya Bibini. Minya Ganani.
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0: 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You go to Jugu for
1: me.
0: To me, I'm ready.
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0: Make and Kayan and I watch Nanke Queen. I
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0: so what to myself. Yeah, yeah, bro. 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

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Your friend one dom. 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Me on fashion table in Niagara Gra. 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One don't see what you mean. I'm going to show you what you mean. One don't. You too, baby. I will be a. That very be a panam and my friend Usu. Ya Usu. Ya, you too. 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Asa na unya be ma DJ Sack me be so. 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Yes, I'm going to come and come. I'm going to tune with a good baby bass. I'm going to be a penny in the back. And it's here. I'm going to turn pavement. So, any penny, baby, I'm going to find you. Now, what do you want to say about it? You'll be to be catching. I'm going to turn your account. I'm going to turn your account. I'm going to watch your kid. I'm going to be the main in your class. I'm going to be. 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

0: Autumn Food Supplement. 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Media would you say, Uncoso? 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

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Oh, Makola. Fire service in Chamope, one war. Plemana design. Plemana Bakope. We brutal. The channel workers are moving now. ANJ City Backs. Workers in will be only two. Yes, sir. Be across the come. Remind you to what is that? Chebus and phone in answer, mommy. Authentic man, Eto Sito, or Sak Miss Meteo, my beer Musa, Vashazia, you soon after my Rima Joe, my Angela from Demusa, and Jai. E koye.

back on to match a Danny and CBN, so trade and point to be CBW. You're on the edge, man. You're on the same show. 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My video now, the Tamako Missan on Ibabo. 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Ye jump on it.

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1: 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World Community Churches International WCCI ano Saturday we and it's Saturday bia 10 p.m. to 11 p.m. Ewo Angel 102.9 FM so na ye mon pa ye na wunya min sane woni tumi mu for na yare sa adomno enkaun 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
0: Radisha Munina. Well, Radia Dom, your papa, Inya, program me kakra. Ah, Oko, Kenti, Wasumaye. 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
0: 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Iti, the Bio Wobia, Radin Kanho, and then the Mosera, and Yakesia. 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
0: Me bacho, Messi Station, no, Bomadiana Fre, Fre, Fre, one for four, Fre Webusian four, Febusianina, and Betsan Radio, no, na Muntie. Hallelujah.
1: Amen.
0: In Umay, Wabrabo, and yes, Hadda, where you should Christo demo.
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0: Yamompire. A radio that was sick. And you know, Mabby T. Wassam. 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
0: o praise the lord
1: hallelujah
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1: amen
0: amen radin shao once again please I want you to stick to your radio don't change the station call a friend call your family members and you push you Join together and listen to this wonderful word of God that is coming. Hallelujah.
1: Amen.
0: So last week, menemo eche nyame asem kakra. 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Amen.
1: Amen.
0: Na butai da so ni se with healing in his wings. 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
0: Amen. 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I say, Esenise usio minti. 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
0: 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Oh yesu diemo.
1: Amen.
0: And na ya babe shwen ye tosu mienu. Hallelujah.
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0: 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Ye be hon ya babe wa king kansa mano. 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Kope mo don so. Luke chapter 13, verses number 10 to 17. Hallelujah.
1: Amen.
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0: O amen o.
1: Amen.
0: O babu anawe biye, uni biswa na, we dibechi. Hallelujah.
1: Amen.
0: Bible say, one Sabbath, Jesus was teaching in a synagogue. And a woman there had an evil spirit that had made her ill for 18 years. She was bent over and could not straighten up at all. When Jesus saw her, he called her out. He called her out to her. Woman, you are free from your illness.
1: Amen.
0: Verse 13, he placed his hands on her. And at once, she straightened herself up and praised God. The official of the synagogue was angry that Jesus had healed on the Sabbath. So he spoke up and said to the people, there are 6 days in which we should work. So come during those days and be healed, but not on the Sabbath. The Lord answered him, that is Jesus, you hypocrites, any one of you would untie your ox or your donkey from the stall and take it out to give it water on the Sabbath. Now here is this descendant of Abraham, whom Satan has kept bound up for 18 years. Should she not be released on the Sabbath? His answer made his enemies ashamed of themselves, while the people rejoiced over all the wonderful things that he did. Amen.
1: Amen.
0: Oh, hallelujah.
1: Amen.
0: Nyamia same way at the power. Amen.
1: Amen.
0: Na Sadia Asamune Tenu. Me be ye do bako. Na you see and hear from now. When you say that you did not show the bonfire, amen.
1: Amen.
0: Iti somebody can look for me to do me answer. Ti chemu do so. Eduno say. One Sabbath Jesus was teaching in a synagogue. Or say down a homeda. Jesus Christ a church. I saw them. Homeda. Hallelujah.
1: Amen.
0: Memo Renfi said, but I can one seven say, with healing in his wings. Say, Ayarisa, I want a tabanse. It is Jesus Christ. I only say, ayare sa wo nyame atabanse no bebi odu bia no o sa yare bible say yesu ni nam na o ye papa na o sa yare na o tu ahomone ejuma ba ku pa yesu kristo be ye wasase we so ene ayare sa na e se ni se yare e se nipa yare ma nipa buto yare si nipa se musika yare e ma nipa e ya basa bi ami ka se yare si se musika bonu munu nu munu batene urade be fa na se muso obe yi yare ne fi muso
2: amen
0: in the name of Jesus Christ
2: amen.
0: Hallelujah. Bible say, Jesus goes to a church. I want saw them. I want Homeda. Now Homeda no, I go fast and mobile. They say Jesus and Bibi Kakawa. So me will Bibi wa matori say some keys of revelation. Some keys of revelation. 80, verse 10 no. Verse 10 no. Verse 10 no. Revelation na. A decent man, a PFV verse 10, and I say, hour of visitation. Hour of visitation. Amen. A tomb may be, I want to be a bomb. Nyanko Pankasa to me, a best renipa. Mammy, whichever word I make kind now, I say, Yare, I train a bra bomb for 18 years. If you do watch it, Mammy again, na say, a bed do that, I make that could be bedua. Hallelujah.
2: Amen.
0: So, hour of visitation. Amen.
2: Amen.
0: Praise God.
2: Hallelujah.
0: Now, Mamina, Nisrabi, Edu, ah, yes, Ababa Serrano, and Namunasemu, Asani Yari. Can you see ye? Nipa Antiasia, Nipa Anyantum, Esani se, Nipa Genise, or Homedano. 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Women dano. 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But ye, and then me can't just be a chow. Me say, Sabbath day is supposed to be a benefit. It's supposed to benefit man. Sabbath day is supposed to benefit men or man. And not to bring disadvantage to mankind. 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
2: Amen.
0: Sadan in yada. 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Say ma yen sayare. 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
2: Amen.
0: Ewa Yesu Christ odiye mo.
2: Amen.
0: And you know, one verse 10 said, our visitation. The Bambin and the Nina. And that you are Nina. Yes, Baba Bessel will feel. Yes, Baba Bessel will be
2: more.
0: Many baby, I would hear me. This is your hour of visitation.
2: Yes, Lord.
0: This is your hour of healing.
2: Yes.
0: Your hour of receiving a miracle.
2: Amen.
0: In the name of Jesus Christ.
2: Amen.
0: A Radiba Bessel will feel. A Jubenimu, Canimu, Yareda was who obey Yifi was all.
2: Amen.
0: Obey Naya is our Yusu, dear
2: man.
0: Mami enina aje radisan yare. Amen.
2: Amen.
0: Afe verse 11 no. Measured expectation. Me say she least expect this instant miracle from Jesus Christ. Why? Because she has suffered for a long time. Hallelujah.
2: Amen.
0: Mami abre. Onu me bro. No call hospital. No koba. But she say ni yare won ni say. Ya say yare na ma. Amma nimu mamenu wakwa. Mamena kwa. If you read the, I think the New Translation Version, I say, the woman has crippled double. Me who said ya, wakua no said ya tifa. Mami akua, debi wati asori fie, debi obanya mi fie, obemata at oba for ye. Asofo wa ho, no more shadow. Yesu wa wa, I say debi, I say mami, sani yari, efredo soko.
2: Yes, Lord.
0: Se se aminu ka se da oso yare na da oso ache. You least expect. But enemy ka sa yare saba.
2: Amen.
0: Yare saba.
2: Amen.
0: Menimu yare ku da oso. Me sa yare saba.
2: Amen.
0: Yare na uko.
2: Amen.
0: Yare na uko. Efi oso ako. Wo Yesu di mu.
2: Amen.
0: Hallelujah.
2: Amen.
0: The woman least expect. Se obenya nya yare sa. 18 years. Ah, dia wo dia dey 20 years. Dia wo dia dey 3 years, 5 years. Messiah na yaria ni be ko wo Yesu di mo.
2: Amen.
0: And then my focus is on yaria. Amen.
2: Amen.
0: So wherever you are hearing me or listening to me, Yeshua say yaria bi da wo so na yaria no e be ko.
2: Amen.
0: E wo Yesu di mo.
2: Amen.
0: Enye ya ho ndi o, ba nyame be fa Yesu aye.
2: Amen.
0: Uji di aka. Amen.
2: Amen.
0: Then me ke people be say, because she has suffered for a long time. Okay, 18 years in predicament. And obvious limitations. And the nature of a sickness. Amen. Yariano. Yariana wano sono. And I'm describing no. Yariana mawakwa. Wa mwa. 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Chese yari na ma wono waye tantantan ene ka wakuma to ye said that Yesu asa mami yari 18 years wo so be sa won yari
2: amen
0: mi so be sa won yari
2: amen
0: o be sa won yari wo Yesu di mu
2: amen
0: hallelujah
2: amen
0: amen
2: amen
0: praise God
2: hallelujah
0: amen
2: amen
0: so make people are said the nature of mami no ni yari no at the same amen. Hallelujah.
2: Amen.
0: Say American kind, you know. Okay, kind. Other versions now. But I could say, spirit of infirmity. Amplify anything. Infirmity caused by a spirit. In bracket, a demon of sickness. Amen.
2: Amen.
0: And American, New International Version, say, crippled by a spirit. Hallelujah.
2: Amen.
0: Now, who amplify version now? Or say, infirmity caused by a spirit, in bracket, a demon of sickness. When my young say, Yare bia diwa ebakwa. Yare bia no obonsam ene shasye. 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Yare bia uhumfi shasye. Demon of sickness. And then, Yare bia bete umweye demon. Be tufu umweye su demon. Hallelujah.
2: Amen.
0: So these are some of the demon sicknesses. Amen.
2: Amen.
0: A bit is a prostate cancer. Prostate cancer. A demon. Amen.
2: Amen.
0: And remember, Yari. Make us have your woman. And I write about how Yari.
2: Amen.
0: Hallelujah.
2: Amen.
0: A bit is a heart attack or heart failure. Wakuma moye. Untumi home. Umojadu, no man in a stop. Unamukra so bewu. Because Wakuma nyejuma. And I write about how Yari.
2: Amen.
0: When we obey Yari. A young Ufi Yari. Hallelujah.
2: Amen.
0: Bakuni appetitis. Appetitis ya re born kura. 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Unto men na. 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A nurses doctors ko mu tumi so ni mu. Ba me nya me tumi tumi so ni mu. Me nya bi wo Yesu di mu. Me ka se wonders bi be ka che me se. Me so ni mu. Me be da me ni me so ni mu. Ba me nya bi da. Hallelujah. Hey, to me wa Yesu mu.
2: Amen.
0: Me say, to me wa Yesu mu.
2: Amen.
0: Yesu, to me wa ni mu.
2: Amen.
0: Hallelujah.
2: Yes, Lord.
0: To me wa Yesu mu.
2: Amen.
0: Di Yesu di. For all my Yesu. Mm. Si sa wadwe. Na uwo ya redi befi uswako.
2: Amen.
0: Ujidi aka. Amen.
2: Amen.
0: Then kidney and liver failure. U kidney asai. U liver asai. Baby ya uko jidi dialysis. Fesika usai. Bia bi kaso ni mobi otisa. Frafo na fe na kacha ni se. And then, Yesu Baba Sayari, offer the radio no, and to Angel FM 102.9. Yesu Baba Sayari Waha. Uni mo bia de kidney asai, uni mo bia de liver asai. And then Jesus was saying yare.
2: Amen.
0: Yare mi bubo so nya, eye beye yare. Ye demon sicknesses. Hallelujah.
2: Amen.
0: Hallelujah.
2: Amen.
0: Then cancer of the lungs. Wahrawa cancer wim. Just on them we. And then radiva saw yare.
2: Amen.
0: Cancer of the liver. U liver nya bro. Oh my God. She said the radio be many. Me who be on the hospital. Ah, who tell me? The liver pro. Everybody be saw yare.
2: Amen.
0: Everybody be saw yare. Everybody be saw yare. Receive healing in the name of Jesus.
2: Amen.
0: Hallelujah.
2: Amen.
0: We live our pro. And everybody be saw yare.
2: Amen.
0: Breast cancer. Doctor catch us over town unufu. And everybody be saw yare.
2: Amen.
0: Ewa Yesu demo.
2: Amen.
0: Cervical cancer. Amen.
2: Amen.
0: Hey, Jesus. Hallelujah.
2: Amen.
0: The pain in the bones. Pain in the knee. Make us say unipe diamu. Don't pay me ya. Debi awa febro. Eradin sa o yari o.
2: Amen.
0: Mi se eradin sa o yari.
2: Amen.
0: Enemy ba for one wa yari. I'm telling you. Eradin be ya wa wan die. Se si ya. Mi se Yesu be ya wa wan juma.
2: Amen.
0: Amen.
2: Amen.
0: O si Yesu be ya. Na wa wan juma. En se nchi ni. Be biye. Yesu be ya. Na wa wan juma. And said, Jenny, baby, mommy, and then you're so yari.
2: Amen.
0: Yari and Beko.
2: Amen.
0: Oh, we are ready, Beko.
2: Amen.
0: Be yari and Beko.
2: Amen.
0: Numi yari and Beko.
2: Amen.
0: E busia yari and Beko.
2: Amen.
0: Oh, yes, demon.
2: Amen.
0: Then Pakistan. Eh? Unamana, unpopo, who was so sound, who was yari bonny. Amen.
2: Amen.
0: Unimobia yari, sir. Eradi Basani yari.
2: Amen.
0: In the name of Jesus.
2: Amen.
0: Osa. Eh? Osa. You fuklo. Sorry, I'm not part of India. No one, no we. And then I did 2 hours of film.
2: Amen.
0: Body weakness. Debi a wire mre. Debi a. Just a. Debi a wire mre. And then I did a year for so.
2: Amen.
0: Chronic fever, malaria. Debi a when you malaria. Debi a when you fever. When you day you are you. Mami, my two people have been born body. You go your Bible bonfire. Amen.
2: Amen.
0: Oh, hallelujah.
2: Amen.
0: You know who? Me fed your baby in Diago. Hallelujah.
2: Amen.
0: You have a bonfire to 2 sides of your fuel. Amen.
2: Amen.
0: Praise the Lord.
2: Hallelujah.
0: Hallelujah.
2: Amen.
0: Amen.
2: Amen.
0: Then, you're about to be a stroke. Stroke the air time. And then, Mrantia, you're stroke. Hey! Obia, when you're stroke,

0: What failures are more than five? 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Oh, yes, demo. Why your Juma, and so, Hussein, and then your machia, and then your machia, and then your machia, oh, bombire, a radin tenseno, a radin tenseno, a radin tenseno, a radin tenseno, Cosuda bombire, Cosuda bombire, a radin tenseno, a radin tenseno, say your Jumasem. Say our wisdom. 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Wa ukita tipaye. 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Radi tutu nyoma. Radi tutu nyoma. Yes sanewo. Yes sanewo. Yes sanewo. Yes sanewo. Yes sanewo. Yes sanewo. In the name of Jesus. That's every infirmity.
1: Every infirmity.
0: Come out.
1: Come out.
0: With all your roots.
1: With all your roots.
0: In the name of Jesus.
1: In the name of Jesus.
0: That's a Yaribia.
1: Yaribia.
0: Oh, send me the pedium.
1: Send me the pedium.
0: You feel me, Moko?
1: Anyone
0: telling you now? Oh, yes, you demo. Mammy, boy, you're ready in a bomb. Boy, you're ready. Say your packing. Say your packing. Bodim. Say your packing. Yes. And Pierre by his root. And Pierre with his root. Come on, pray. Come on, pray. Come on, pray. Yare Bianco. Yare Bianco. Yare say Apitatis. Apitatis into Fumo. Prostate cancer into Fumo. Kidney failure into Fumo. Liver failure into Fumo. Cancer of the lungs into cancer of the liver into breast cancer, cervical cancer, pains in your bones, pains in your knees. Pakistan, Wusso Yarie, Osa, Yafuko Yarie, Wiyafu, my Yakuo, Ayakuo, and then two, Mammy Bompire, Nefena Gajo, Bibi Kosu, Bibiasi, Bibiasi, Bibiasi, God the wickedness, why you're weak, why you're weak, why you're weak, very, very weak. And they're running to film.
1: Amen.
0: Oh, yes, so demo. And I are a Saba.
1: Amen.
0: I are a Saba.
1: Amen.
0: Chronic fever.
1: Jesus.
0: Chronic fever.
1: Jesus.
0: Make us a fever too. Make us a malaria too. I also be who?
1: Yes.
0: Who the hospital?
1: Jesus.
0: Who the fear?
1: Jesus.
0: Who the care?
1: Jesus.
0: Who drive?
1: Jesus.
0: Malaria no. Fever no. A trophy marco.
1: Amen.
0: A trophy marco.
1: Amen.
0: A trophy marco.
1: Amen.
0: A trophy marco.
1: Amen.
0: Make us a when you stroke. Jesus. When you stroke. Wobugufom obesori ananti obesori ananti unti no awon dibem unti na awon dibem stroke no ko owo yesu demo
1: mrs
0: stroke no ko mass stroke ko mass stroke ko major stroke ko yebi yesu demo wo yesu demo wo yesu demo wo yesu demo wo yesu demo migraine migraine ti paye uti pawo uti pawo owo yesu demo ya mon paye ti paye duko ti paye duko glaucoma glaucoma we ni fra. 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
1: yes,
0: the mamma, you're vampire, a two come, a two come, a two come, madness, make us a baby abodam, ya baba baby adam, o baba baby abodam, o baby abodam, one castle clamber dam, and now.

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0: a tree atre epilepsy hey hey unimo bi atre one or so ewade sane yare mami bonidi bonipani di bonidi na bompa manu and epilepsy no atre na ko atre na ko atre na ko atre na ko atre na ko wa yosho demo pain in your menstrual cycle
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0: Pain in your menstrual cycle obi wa be kwefichia no osu no osu tese obi atre nka tese wa yase wio and sade de tu sade de tu ko Two, why you should demo? Why you should demo? 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Mr. Coco, no ship.
1: Amen.
0: 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Oh, candidiasis. 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Two, two, as here. Echo, why you should demo? Why you should demo? Why you diabetes? Two. Oh, why you should get so demo?
1: Amen.
0: Thank you, Lord. Yare ni tutu.
1: Amen.
0: Mr. Wenya Yarisa.
1: Amen.
0: Mr. Wenya Yarisa.
1: Amen.
0: Kendi mechi. Kase wa Yesu dimu.
1: Wa Yesu dimu.
0: And then we will sorry to me ninti.
1: And now we will sorry to me.
0: Yare biya eti mimu.
1: Yare biya eti mimu.
0: Wetu.
1: Wetu.
0: Efi mimu ko.
1: Efi mimu ko.
0: Menya Yarisa.
1: Menya Yarisa.
0: Awa Jesus dimu.
1: Awa Jesus dimu.
0: Afe susu mu yare.
1: Afe susu mu yare.
0: Niaye disappointment.
1: Niaye disappointment.
0: Promise and fail.
1: Promise and fail.
0: Niaye. Yes, setback.
1: Yes, setback.
0: Non-achievement.
1: Non-achievement.
0: Disgrace.
1: Disgrace.
0: Shame.
1: Shame.
0: Barrenness.
1: Barrenness.
0: Singleness. Singleness.
1: Singleness.
0: Prime death.
1: Prime death.
0: Bad dreams.
1: Bad dreams.
0: Ninina.
1: Ninina.
0: Etu.
1: Etu.
0: Echo.
1: Echo.
0: Etu.
1: Etu.
0: Echo.
1: Echo.
0: Etu.
1: Etu.
0: Diabony.
1: Diabony.
0: Diabony. But yes, or demo.
1: Amen.
0: Eradi sound yariye.
1: Amen.
0: Eradi fadi sound count.
1: Amen.
0: Osuma nasem. Maniko san yariye. Samuel was in verse 20. In the year won't feel a womb. And no womb yet do be so.
1: Jesus. Amen.
0: Radiajo.
1: Amen.
0: Where Yesu demo.
1: Amen.
0: Amen.
1: Amen.
0: Amen. Amen. Oh, hallelujah.
1: Amen.
0: Radiajo.
1: Amen.
0: Amen. Amen. Baby, beautiful lies, no? Na my friend, na my bompaye. Hallelujah.
1: Amen.
0: Hallelujah.
1: Amen.
0: 0247. 466-162 0247-466-162 Frena e non bon paye. Bra ye freno. O tse an sori be baso. 8 a.m. to 11:30 a.m. A fe fia de bi anso. Ye won paye bon. E wo ya sori ho. Even o. 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Me ho ya oswe. Amia. Yo, would be any baby out of free fee?
2: Pastor,
0: friend, I'm a okay, my mentee away. And then I am. Oh, William. 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Left in Fatuo. 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
1: Amen.
0: And maybe you're munting kebium. Two, you are healed in Jesus' name. Amen.
1: Amen.
0: Bashesh, it's your point. What's it? Radia and Abedia dance. Amen. Fia de Bia, Fia de Bia, oh, yeah, sorry, oh no. Yeah, yeah. Bible. Hello. Even though, what is saying? But you would need baby out free fee. Okay, you man, we're malam. Bajo yet you. Bajo meet you. Yes. Wow. Oh. Oh. Okay. Oh. Oh. Ever call? Fonsa, Fonsa, two and you know, so I'm a mom by mom. Erade maneni no enti sesi ya.
1: Amen.
0: We dia dance sesi. What's a mobile no no no na ene ne kasa no. Meni nte.
1: Amen.
0: Non kinka ni Bible. Meni nte.
1: Amen.
0: Non kinka ni Bible.
1: Amen.
0: Meni nte. Non kinka ni Bible.
1: Amen.
0: Meni nte. Non kinka ni Bible.
1: Amen.
0: Meni nte.
1: Amen.
0: What Jesus did mo.
1: Amen.
0: Why you bida?
1: Amen.
0: Yamano. To me be away che. I am a weni fra. Ma domino.
1: Amen.
0: Weni nte. Emmanuel. What Jesus did mo. Ka amen.
1: Amen.
0: Emmanuel. Who wants to go on to Michelle Suna? Fa, fa, fa. Rani Medani, so where you. What fun? Oh, and then I'm yourself, bow. Oh, monitor me. All right. Okay. You fan Suna Michelle
2: Suna.
0: Ninina ko. 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Udi beko nyami fi, wati? 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Uwuda.
1: Amen.
0: Radi midani suwe we Yesu moja. Holy Ghost standa. Onu bino adibi uru nenima. Nenino sonti wain.
1: Amen.
0: No onfeno ni adansi. Awe Yesu demu. Ka amen gusu.
1: Amen.
2: Amen.
0: Papa, numu half. Nafe half numu uru nenima, wati? Men pepa, mwamna kasa enwo. And one on the kind idea. But you say, but you Saturday, Biana Eba. Saturday from 10 to 11. And you amen. Okay. Yo, I'm in shop. All right, teacher, I make me a canoe. Friday, Biano, and you yeah, I'm sorry. Ah, Paiwan, no shit. 6:30 p.m. to 8 p.m. and you may. Oh, yeah, sorry. Yes, sorry, no direction here, very simple. Tell me they can't kind of. All right. Okay. It's in Patron. Now, my was offering. Oh, from my new bombire 0247 466 162. 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Obi na fra wo dia dance yi. 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So wo ye fu yare ye. 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Ana ukotodwe. 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I just say, but you would any baby of free fee. Maybe be a year. Okay. Yo, for answer good, it's not my mom, my mom. What's it? Say, baby, I want to grab it, not enough for me. Hello? Oh, but you also. For answer good, it's not my mom, my mom. Why? Erade. Or say, maybe you'll be a year. That's just a bonnet for no burra. Nay, no by him. And now, oh, dinner, no by him. And let to me be a woman if you papa fear yes, I didn't must stop on. I said, I did you be some be an
1: amen.
0: I did you be some yaniska.
1: Amen.
0: Radima with Juma and Cossum.
1: Amen.
0: Radis sister with Shabre.
1: Amen.
0: I be dear dancing. Oh, yes, you demo.
1: Amen.
0: Ati, we'll be dear dancing. Why? I mean, Shira. But you were Tantra Hill. Tantra Hills. But you're so any more. Tantra Hill, no. Roma saw dying. Kesibi or your friend Ola. And two didn't Ola any man. Ola any man. That's what you're somebody needs you. World Community Churches International, WCCI. Fit you Ola any man, no. Eba ya sovereign and wakura. Oba ba we nim. Kakirebi. Wabe two assemblies of God. I'm sorry. Yeah, yeah, dear, no, ni, assemblies of God, yes, or dano, and the assemblies of God are sorin, dano, a bosh here. And to pass assemblies of God, one, no, by a hole, WCCI. Otsina, ye be a sorry, and no, pa 8 o'clock, nay, I shall say, 11:30, nay, upon, measure with him, Otsina, brawai, measure with him. Be a bear fine, ya me shall. Zero 466-162. 0247-466-162. Hello?
2: Hello.
0: Yeah, good evening.
2: Good evening.
0: I'm going to lower the radio no volume. I'm going
2: to lower the
0: radio. Yo, what do you need, baby, of Riffy? Yo, pram, pacho, kwa.
2: Pacho, isu da ano pe na obi aso minamu na o tim minainu. Na me obi mini obi tifi. Emi se hu mo boni ti o o pa ni se mo twemo a.
0: Wow.
2: Aba me ni so.
0: Sa? Un na tifi.
2: Mini na tifi o mu ye mi nu.
0: Wow.
2: Mini ahun to bi a.
0: Mate. Yo. For that two season, I mean, one pine. Rather die bonny be a me, mammy, asso. But chum! So die bonny be you, but so die papa. I say, one more kit and no. Ne be you to me a moody fiono. So maybe your music be a no jack tom, Nanshe. My paralyze the one. Which you have our own soon. Who would that? Oh, yes, you demo. Can
2: amen.
0: Yes. My baby, I shall cry. What's it? There were time trials. Achim water.
2: Pacho.
0: I'm sure with you.
2: Pacho.
0: Bye bye. Amen. 0247-466-162. And then you're a bro. And then you're a bro. You're a real bit of a mako. Oh, my God. I want you to do. Hello.
2: Good evening.
0: Evening, what you saying?
2: Pacho, now, sir.
0: I don't know. Udini, baby, I'll free you.
2: Mede ya meka sefri taifa.
0: Yo, ya, taifa, yanko.
2: Me ba wo 4 years so ye be ma me son da ya na ni mpampu a wo she nyina ashe.
0: Oh. 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
1: Amen.
0: Pompo pai.
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1: Amen.
0: Ne pa bwan me jina nyo nyamanu.
1: Amen.
0: Akwa ne nyo me jina manu.
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0: Na chesa akula nu mwe musa akula nu kita shebre papa. 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Yesu mo jan kome ni.
2: Amen.
0: Aji akula ne shebre adi amanu.
1: Amen.
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1: Amen.
0: Embe biyomwa Yesu demon. Ka ame kese ya pa.
1: Amen.
2: Hey, papa,
0: I'm
2: missing
0: you
2: a problem.
0: Yo,
2: meet you. Me tell me for if you say a woman, me who say me nino.
0: Jesus.
2: If
0: you are an echo.
2: Since
0: when I miss that, so. Nafaya, dear. What's it? Namia sent to me, woman. Namia sent to me, Bibia. Bible say, Abraham, no, we trim our war. Sarah, no, we trim. And so nyame mamu ewo ye.
1: Yes.
0: Aje se bibie nu anyame ntumi nye. Bajo wa fansu nu. Me dani so we Yesu moja.
1: Amen.
0: Moja tumi wo mu.
1: Jesus.
0: Moja sayare.
1: Amen.
0: Moja sisa shebre.
1: Yes.
0: Moja egu foma. Obonsa mentumi nyina nu.
1: Yes Lord.
0: Ma dani no isa moja nu.
1: Amen.
0: Odi gu tri mu a. Utimi mfu.
1: Amen.
0: Utimi mfu.
1: Amen.
0: Se wo fia before di utimi kwa didi a.
1: Yes.
0: And then I stop wo.
1: Amen.
0: Omo do fem kwa didi biom.
1: Amen.
0: Hey, that is what I'm seeing. Omo di utimi nu kwa didi. But I never di utimi nu fi won sam. And then kuku omo di utimi akogu me pai kuku no.
1: Amen.
0: Wo ja tom.
1: Amen.
0: Ma di utimi nu wani onyam. 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
1: Jesus.
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1: Amen.
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1: Amen.
0: Utimi be fu.
1: Amen.
0: Be fu. Ebefu, ebefu. Well, yes, you demo.
1: Amen.
0: Who you soon swear, yes, Moja, within you befu.
1: Amen.
0: In Jesus' name.
1: Amen.
0: Ufia before my dome wall. In Jesus' name. Ka amen, yensa.
2: Amen. Amen. Amen.
0: San ka amen, yensa.
2: Amen. Amen. Amen.
0: Mami, swan fe uru utrim. Jamani wo. wo baba bi di adanse wo timi no be fu mate
2: yo papa wo number no ani ana
0: mba cho an
2: yo mate mesto
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2: mate
0: all right let me shout out
2: amen on shout
0: We tinye be fusa, be fusa. Me na meka zel. Na me shel. 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
3: fee.
0: Okay, yo, meet you, yeah.
3: Test,
0: Ukuku. Yeah, yeah. And I've a super say ready to me. Ready, I want them bow so. I see. Sorry. Okay. We position our sorry mo. And then you're waiting. Okay. 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I gave you a show book. Pierre Cowa, yes, you dear mo. Chiarisa. In the name of Jesus.
4: A
0: common was a dear new two. A cop. One As you radio so pewunsem oposo ahoden opewungosira babu se ngosa nti nkunwa ni be papa radi hwe ngosa agono so
4: amen
0: no ye babu nchechi a tumi ni echire
4: amen
0: radi yusu no
4: fani
0: ya wamade
4: amen
0: ewo yesu din mu
4: ka
0: amen abemu why e ya be hwe echi akwan na be di adanse
3: amen
0: amen shao amen
4: Gotcha.